0: Did you see those videos on social media where they put the animal in the middle and then they run opposite directions? They see who it follows. I love
1: those.
0: The
1: cat would run to me.
0: Yeah.
1: Easily.
0: Yeah.
1: The cat would run to me.
2: 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So come on in and have a good time at Kipley's.
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I'm Kane Jones. This is the Sunday Evening Weekend Show, Labor Day Edish. 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Tri-State chilling, maxing, and relaxing. More of the hottest hits coming up. I'm almost out of here, but don't worry. We're going to keep it going here for a little bit longer. It's Baby Doll from Dominic Fike right here on Hot 96.

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It's like that from Doja Cat. I'm out here at Tri-State. Have a great week. R-Dub is up next with the Sunday Night Slow Jam Show. Oral Expressions, Goodnight Kisses, the whole works. So stick around for him. 8 to midnight. That's right. Going to leave you with Olivia Rodrigo. This is Drop Dead, Tri-State. Have a great Labor Day and a great week. 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
1: Hey, Ardav, it's Michelle. How are you?
2: Hi, Michelle. I'm doing good. How are you doing?
1: I'm amazing. Thank you.
2: Excellent.
1: I just want to tell my bugger that I love him wherever he is, here, there, anywhere.
2: Michelle, I'm concerned that you don't have a location on your man.
1: Well, he could be anywhere.
2: I know. I know. Are you okay? Are you okay with that? Are you good with that?
1: It kind of makes it fun. Hmm. But I can't put a finger on it. You know what I mean? I'm not gonna trap him down. If he wants to be anywhere, then that's good, right?
2: Hey, you know what?
1: As long as he knows where I am.
2: If that works for you, who am I to judge, Michelle? I'm just so glad you're listening tonight, and I hope he is too.
1: He most definitely is. And so can you shout out or do an oral expression from Bountiful Beauty to Brooklyn Beast? Love you forever, for always, and no matter what.
2: Consider it done.
1: Thank you so much, Ardav.

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0: 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R-Dub, and your Sunday night reminder, sometimes you got to slow it down. That's exactly what we're going to do tonight on this radio station. 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
1: Hey, R-Dub, it's Mika. I'm calling from Cedar Grove, Louisiana. This oral expression is for Jock, Westtown Jock in Pollock, Louisiana. I love you, baby. I can't wait until you get home.
2: This is Jasmine calling from Lubbock, Texas. I wanted to give an oral expression to my amazing boyfriend, Justin. I hope you know how loved and missed you are every single day. I love you more than words can say.
3: Yeah, this is Pedro Saldana. I'm in Olathe, Colorado. I just want to say we listen to you guys every Sunday, the Sunday Night Slow Jam, to the homie Orlando Cadillo and the homie Wayne Ortiz. I want to send a song, request a song for Master P. I miss my homie. Thank you.
4: Hey, Dustin. It's Alexis. I am in Great Bend, Kansas, and I just wanted to tell you, you're very sweet, you're very kind, you're very handsome, and I really like what we've got going on right now. Good night. Sweet dreams, handsome. Be safe.
0: All right, studio line 877-209-0631. Come by and see us on Instagram tonight, at Slow Jams. I'll be looking for you.
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1: Hi, I want to make an oral expression.
2: Yeah, let's make it happen. What's your name?
1: My name's Juanita.
2: Hi, Juanita.
1: Hi, I'm from Auburn, California.
2: All right, so nice to have you on the show tonight, Juanita. Who are you thinking about? Who's on your mind?
1: Well, I mean, of course, I'm thinking about my boyfriend, Adrian.
2: Of course.
1: He's at work right now, but I mean, I've been pretty hard on him lately, and I just wanted to express something to him, and maybe it just would sound better if it came from somebody else or hearing it from someone else.
2: No. You're doing it perfectly. Why are you hard on this young man? What's going on?
1: I mean, I've been in, like, really bad relationships before, you know, and me and him were friends for, like, 8 years, you know, but we decided to cross the line, like, 2 years ago, but it was just hard for me to trust in him and believe that he really was sincere and that he loved me, you know.
2: Honestly, this whole thing sounds like a movie, like a love story. I'm on the edge of my seat here, so I'm so happy for the both of you.
1: It is, you know what I mean? Like, we've gone through so much, you know, we were homeless in the Bay Area when, you know, we were on drugs and stuff like that, but I mean, like 2 years ago, we just were like, you know what, we're done with this and we got to get our lives together. So we ended up moving and we've been clean for 2 years. We share the same clean date.
2: Now this is now a mini series. I'm like, whoa, like you need to write a book. You need to write a book, and I'm seriously so happy for you guys.
1: Thank you.
2: You're in a bad place in life and you got out of it together. That's amazing. So
1: yes.
2: Wow. All right. Thank you so much for listening tonight. It means the world to me. Let's keep in touch, okay?
1: Okay.
2: Make sure to call me at least every couple of months. Check in, all right?
1: Okay, for sure.

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1: Hi, my name is Kenneth Lee. I'm from Merrill, Wisconsin. To my mom, my dad, my two sisters, my soon-to-be brother-in-law, and my friends, Roy, Matt, Jason. I love you all. Thank you for what you do.
2: Hi, this is Kenny from San Jose, California. Cassandra from Bakersfield. Baby, I just want to let you know how much I appreciate you and how much of a blessing you've been in my life. And I hope you have a good night. I can't wait to see you again. I love you, baby.
3: My name is Rachel Dale. I'm from Hickory, North Carolina. My husband is Stephen Dale. Baby, I love you with all my heart, my soul. You mean everything to me.
4: My name is Brene from Portland, Oregon. This goes out to my husband, Scott, of Portland, Oregon. I just want to say happy 18th wedding anniversary. Thank you for all the precious memories we have. I can't wait to see what the future holds.
0: All right, let's make some more precious memories tonight. Phone number is 877-209-0631. We'll check the apology line next on Sunday Night Slow Jams.

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3: Hi, my name is Amanda. I'm calling from Billings, Montana, to my baby, Rob, in Texas. Just want to say sorry, baby. I love you, miss you. Talk to you soon.
4: Jeremy, Estherville, Iowa. This message goes out to Crystal. I've made a lot of mistakes over the years, but the worst mistake I ever made was hurting you. I hope someday you can forgive me, and just know that I always love you.
5: This is Romero calling from Houston, California. I just want to say sorry to Rosario. I love you, and stay strong. Us against the world.

Hey, what's going on, everybody? This is Magic with the NB Riders, and we're kicking back with my boy R-Dub. Keep it locked right here, and I want you to dedicate a slow jam to that special girl, somebody you love. Let's get lost in love tonight with R-Dub. Come on, y'all. How you doing, sweethearts? Hey, you know, these last few months we've been together have been so right, and I'm just so happy for what we share.

You know that love we shared is just something so special. The tenderness. I just don't know what to say, girl. Would you sing to me? One more time, do it like this.

0: Hey, thanks so much for coming through tonight. It's the Sunday Night Slow Jams with R-Dub. If you're streaming us tonight, we like that. 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Do whatever you need to do to be with me every Sunday. We've got a date for the Sunday Night Slow Jams.
1: Hi, this is Patty from Tucson, Arizona, sending an oral expression to my man, my everything, my partner, my love, Arian. I want to say I love you so much, and I'm glad that you're in my life. I ain't going nowhere.
2: Hey, this is Travis Williams calling from Central Oregon. I just wanted to give an oral expression out to Julia. Two good hands out of Austin, Texas. Absolute babe. Had a crush on her since I've ever seen her. Maybe it's meant to be. Let's give it a shot, girl.
3: My name is Kenitra, a.k.a. Niecy. I'm from Houston, Texas. And this oral expression is for Sherman Robinson. I love you. I love you. How about now?
4: My name is Kima Foster. I'm from Mount Vernon, Illinois. And I want to send this to my son, Randy Johnson. And tell him that his mom loves him more than anything.
0: 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Nothing like a mother's love, and I miss mine. 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

Hey, hey, what it do? It's your nephew, Baby Bash, on the Ultimate Slow Jam Show, the Sunday Night Slow Jams, with my boy R-Dub. What's up, player? 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
1: Hey.
2: Hey.
1: Yes, I had an oral expression that I wanted to send to my husband.
2: Fantastic. What's your name?
1: My name is Sarah.
2: Hi, Sarah. And where are you calling in from tonight?
1: I'm from Derrida, Louisiana. My husband's in Marksville.
2: Sarah, what's your husband's name?
1: His name is Adam.
2: Are you ready to express yourself to Adam tonight?
1: Yes.
2: All right,
1: I'm so nervous.
2: Don't be nervous. Hold on. Take a big, deep breath.
1: Okay.
2: Take a big, deep breath.
1: Okay.
2: No. I mean a bigger one. Give me a big, big, deep
1: okay.
2: breath.
1: Okay, let me go outside. Hold on. Okay. Okay.
2: What's around you? If you look around, are there other houses? Are you in the forest? Are there trees? What do you see?
1: I'm kind of in the country a little bit.
2: Nice. Well, we love those.
1: Yeah.
2: We love those country nights with slow jams on the radio. Okay, what do you want to tell Adam tonight? Now that we're comfortable, what do you want to tell Adam?
1: That I miss you. I love you so much. We've been away for 7 months now, and it's been rough, you know, having 3 kids here and being alone. And we can't wait to have them back, and I just love them so much. He's waiting to hear my expression.

0: so good to see you tonight. An honor and a privilege to be playing Sunday night slow jams for you. Now on the air, I think 31, maybe 32 years. Yeah, 1994. The summer of 1994 is when it all started, and we're back together again tonight. 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From Deshaun to Teresa, Lansing, Michigan, thanks for always being there for me. Kitty and Daryl in Jennings, Louisiana, I love you. I'm thinking about you and I'm missing you. And from Joyce to Joseph in Pueblo, Colorado, I'm thinking about you and hope you're doing amazing. 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From Antoinette in Paris, California, for Kevin in Ione, California, I believe in you and I believe in us. From Shulandris to Chris in Maryland, love you so much. Kenny's in Richmond, California, for Gabby in Las Vegas, he's thinking about you. Melissa and Tristan in Portland, Oregon, checking in tonight. From Brandy to Chris in College Station, Texas. T and JoJo in Sacramento, California tonight. TC and Tiva in Wichita, Kansas. And let's drop some long distance love from Shushrita. There you go. Shushrita, San Jose, California, to Amol in Redmond, Washington. We'll be back in a quick second, couple of minutes, another full hour of tonight's Sunday Night Slow Jams. And we'll check the apology line right after this.
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3: Hi, my name is Chanel Wilson. I am calling from Dayton, Ohio. My apology goes out to Andrew Willis, which is my child's father. We used to be together, you know, I wasn't the best partner at the time, but I know I have changed over time. I would just love for our family to get back.
4: Ashley from West Sacramento, California. To Bruce Butler, I'm sorry, I love you, babe.
5: This is Melissa Browning from Corsicana, Texas. And I would like to send an apology to Joshua Browning and Beaumont. KB, I am so sorry for how things are working out right now. And I just want you to know how much I love you and I miss you. And I can't wait for our Lord just to make it all better. And I would do anything to hear your voice right now, baby. Just know that I miss you and I'm thinking about you.

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1: Alejandra Bart, I'm from Pendleton, Oregon, and I'm dedicating to Zachary. I just want to shout out and say that I love him and I miss him very much. I know that times are hard right now, but together we'll get through it.
2: This is Ted White. This is to Cassandra White calling from Pensacola, Florida. I love you, baby. We're sitting here listening, and te amo con todo mi corazón. I love you with all my heart.
3: Hi, this is Amanda Standridge from Auburn, California. My oral expression goes out to Alex Child. You have a sweet night and a sweet dreams, and I love you so much. Bye.
4: This is Autumn from Anchorage, Alaska. Oral expression is to Boring Pal. Hey, baby, I love you. Happy birthday. I really hope you're listening tonight, because I'm hoping I can make your birthday night just a little bit better. I miss you so much, baby. Love you.
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1: Hello?
2: Hello.
1: Is this R-Dub?
2: This is Vanessa.
1: It is. Yeah. How are you?
2: Yeah, what's up, Vanessa? What are you doing?
1: I'm listening to the show.
2: Always nice to hear from you. How is everything in your life? How's your family? How's your man?
1: Everyone's good. My man is good. I actually wanted to call to send an oral expression. Tomorrow is his birthday.
2: Yes, absolutely. Well, remind everyone his name, by the way.
1: Christopher.
2: And do we dare say how old he is, or are we going to keep that a secret?
1: We'll keep it a secret, but I'll tell you, he looks good for his age.
2: All right. Excellent. Well, this is very special, then, so I'm going to hand over the show to you. What would you like to tell him?
1: I want to tell him, baby, I love you. I think about you every day, and I wish we could be together tomorrow on your special day, but we have our days coming. I love you very, very much, and I'm forever counting.
2: Beautiful. And you guys are both in Nebraska, correct?
1: We are.
2: All right. Vanessa, thanks for the call tonight. Have a great week, and big happy birthday celebration tomorrow. I'll celebrate on this end, too. We'll have a shot in his honor. How's that?
1: Awesome. Thank you so much, R-Dub.
2: You're so welcome. Thanks for listening tonight.
1: Thank you. When I'm alone.

0: All right, here we are. Online expressions. 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Just go to slowjams.com tonight or anytime. All right, let's do it. Maria in Sacramento, California for Joseph. Maria says, I'm not going anywhere. We're forever and always. Tommy and Hannah in Denver, Colorado. You are the perfect woman. And I'm so happy and proud to call you my wife. 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From Kelly to Luca and Jordan in Palm Desert, California. Husband and son, I love you both, and I'm so proud of our family. Thank you, Kelly, for checking in tonight. From Teresa to JJ in Tulsa, Oklahoma, love you unconditionally, and I miss you daily. From Lily to Ronnie in Little Rock, Arkansas, I love you, and happy birthdays, turning six. What's up, Ronnie? Getting raised on some good music, I see. Deanna to Robert in Fresno, California. Jed is in New Mexico. Long-distance love for Ashlyn and Nova in Seneca, Kansas tonight. From Crystal in Oklahoma to Brandon in Beaumont, Texas. Justin and Alexis are in Daytona Beach, Florida tonight. Good to have you with us. Veda and Devin in Danville, Illinois. And from Renee in San Marcos, Texas. 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Fourth and final hour of tonight's Sunday Night Slow Jams kicks off in just a few seconds.
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0: sorry.
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3: Hi, this is Katrina Vargas from Portland, Oregon, saying sorry to Josh, Mark Porter. Sorry, it's just not going to work out, I don't think. I don't think this long distance is going to work.
4: This is Anna from Wichita, Kansas, and I just want to say I'm sorry to Eric Gomez, the love of my life, about 10 years, and we just couldn't work things out. I'm sorry.
5: Yeah, hi. This is Gene Strada out of Bakersfield, California, and I just wanted to say I apologize to my daughter out there in Oxnard, California, and not being able to be there. And to my son, Esteban, and my daughter, Rebecca, you'll always be in my heart. You'll always be in all of our hearts. We miss you. We love you.

0: Sunday Night Slow Jams, your weekly reminder that there's actually a whole lot of love in this world. Every time I scroll, I see such horrible things unfolding. Everyone's capturing the worst of humanity on video and posting it online. And it actually makes you sad, makes you worried. Then you turn on the radio on Sunday night and you realize, nope, that's not real life. The real world is full of love. And if you don't believe me, just listen.
1: My name's Des, and I'm calling from Iberia, Louisiana. And I want to send an oral expression to Xavier Andrews in Iberia, Louisiana. I just want to tell him that I love him so much, and he's been my whole entire world.
2: This is Ray Ray, Lexington, Kentucky. I'm sending my oral expression out to Keon in Callaway, Kentucky. I just want him to know that I love him and miss him and wish him the best.
3: Hi, this is Linda from Dallas, Texas. I'd like to send an oral expression to my baby Armando in Greenville. I want to tell him happy anniversary. I can't wait for you to come home. You're the sweetest and kindest. I love you with all my heart.
4: Hi, this is Tamara. I'm calling from Tulsa, Oklahoma. I'd like to give an oral expression out to my son, Sonny Miko McComb. We love him so much and want to see him soon.
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1: My name is Allison Wright. I'm calling from Whitesburg, Kentucky, and I just want to tell my husband, who's away on a business trip, that I love him very much, and I'll see him when he gets home.
2: Allison, thank you so much for calling. What's your husband's name?
1: Derek Wright.
2: We want to wish Derek safe travels and that he gets home safe and sound and is back in your arms ASAP. And I really appreciate the call tonight.
1: Thank you so much.
2: Thanks for listening. What's the city you're in? You're in Kentucky. In what city?
1: Wattsburg.
2: Wattsburg, Kentucky.
1: Mm-hmm.
2: Beautiful. Hey, you call us anytime and hope you have a great week.
1: You too. Thank you.
2: All right. Good night now.

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0: Cindy Rodas, Sacramento, California. Good night, baby. Sweet dreams. Mwah. Good night. Love you.
1: Hi, this is Judith O'Hara from Colorado Springs. I just want to say have a good night to my wonderful husband. I love you so much. Mwah.
2: Hi, this is Jesse in Wichita, Kansas, going out to my fiance, my forever husband. Please know that I love you and I'm not.
3: My name is Lee. I'm calling from Central Texas, and I want to send a good night kiss to my husband, Money Train. Good night, Poppy. I love you so much.
4: 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It's the Sunday Night Slow Jams. And there's a show called Monday Night Slow Jams on Tuesday, Wednesday, and Thursday. It's our weeknight version of the show. 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Every night, demand it, okay? Very least, next Sunday night, you and me, we've got a date. It's a tradition. It's a ritual. It's the Sunday Night Slow Jams. We never say goodbye, only good night. And until next time, my name's R. Dub. Thanks for coming through.
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1: Mackenzie, I want you to imagine you're in this scenario where you're with a group of friends. Maybe you're at someone's house. You guys order a pizza and you've got enough for everybody.
2: Okay.
1: Plenty of food for everybody. But
2: love it.
1: You start to notice that one friend is eating more pizza slices than everyone else. Would you call them out on it? Clay and Mackenzie here in the Hot 96 Morning Show. This exact experience happened to somebody on Reddit. They posted to Am I the You Know What Hole?
2: Oh, yeah.
1: And a guy asked if he is one for calling out a friend who was blowing through slices of pizza, not letting everyone have a second slice when he already had three slices.
2: Sheesh.
1: So he told him he was on his third and that everyone else only had one. It made it very awkward, but he felt something needed to be said. I feel like there's always one person that will eat more than everyone else.
2: Right, and that's fair. Maybe pizza is their favorite food, and they are just going in. It's the best day of their life,
1: yeah.
2: And they want to eat as much pizza as possible.
1: Hand up. That's been me before.
2: And that's okay.
1: Your boy's been hungry, and you're like, pizza. That's my, favorite meal ever.
2: See, and I don't pass judgment about this, number one, because, it's your body. Eat what you want. I don't care.
1: But also think of others.
2: Fair. I mean, just be considerate. Yeah.
1: Yes.
2: I don't like pizza that much, though. So I am never, if somebody is going ham, I'm like, cool. I got my one slice, maybe two. I'm chilling over here. But if pizza was your favorite food and somebody was eating all the pizza,
1: yeah.
2: I could see how you'd be like,
1: dude,
2: bruh. Yeah.
1: So do you think he's a jerk for calling him out in front of everybody?
2: I think because it depends how you do it.
1: He does have a point.
2: When you
1: let's say there's a group of six and you order two pizzas,
2: mm-hmm.
1: and those pizzas are cut into the triangles.
2: Yeah.
1: There's probably six slices. So do the math. Everyone gets maybe two. Math is mathing.
2: Yeah. Right.
1: But you see someone as three, so that means that someone else misses out.
2: Only gets one. Yeah, yeah, yeah.
1: So unless someone says, hey, you can have my slice, then hold off. Because maybe not everyone has enough pizza to eat.
2: For sure. I think when you do this communal, I don't know if everybody chipped in for this pizza or what, but obviously it's meant to be eaten by everyone. You know, you're not going to be like, hey,
1: right.
2: You don't get any, but the rest of us do. I would always start with, one or two. And then at that point, if I'm not hungry anymore, cool. But let everybody get their one or two or whatever. And then if there's extra, go in, go in. But to say, okay, I'm going to load up three or four slices of pizza on my paper plate that's about to concave because there's so much pizza on it. And then all of a sudden we run out.
1: Yeah.
2: You should feel like a jerk.
1: You should.
2: You should.
1: Have you ever experienced this before? Was this guy a jerk for calling out his friend for eating so many slices? Call us 812-491-9468. You can also text in 82474. Top 96.
2: You see those videos on social media where they put the animal in the middle and then they run opposite directions. They see who it follows.
1: Cat,
2: I love
1: the
2: those.
1: The cat would run to me.
2: Yeah.
1: Easily.
2: Yeah.
1: The cat would run to me.
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1: I don't go to bars too often anymore, Mackenzie. I think I'm past going to all the bars all the time anymore.
2: I feel you. Yeah, me either, honestly.
1: Occasionally I'll go, but it seems like lately I haven't been in a while. It's Clay Mackenzie here in the Hot 96 Morning Show. I feel like every time I do go to a bar, I overhear a wild conversation.
2: Yeah, I mean, people are there to act up and wild out, so I get it.
1: I get it, too. I mean, you want to go somewhere where you just let loose a little bit and, you know, just want to relax. You probably had a long day at work, and you just want to, you know, loosen up a little bit.
2: Fair.
1: I totally get it, but there's always somebody just letting a little bit too much information out. And you know who is just as good of a therapist as a therapist is? A bartender.
2: Yeah.
1: Bartenders are the cheapest therapy out there.
2: I'd say so.
1: And they've heard some wild stuff. And I actually found a list of different things that bartenders have overheard or conversations they've been a part of.
2: This is about to be unhinged.
1: Yes, absolutely. This person says, overheard a couple on a blind date realizing about 20 minutes in that they shared the same dad. Woo!
2: There's no way.
1: That's pretty wild.
2: Yeah. I don't know what to say about that one.
1: Oh, we're starting off strong here. Oh, you have the same dad?
2: Blind date to siblings.
1: Dang. Not the best date, but...
2: Oh, my God.
1: Date nonetheless. It's going to make Thanksgiving really weird.
2: Sure.
1: How'd you two meet? Went on a blind date. Found out we have the same father.
2: I have secondhand embarrassment right now.
1: Well, I would have loved to have been that bartender that day. another person says, I once heard a guy trying to impress a girl by explaining how he was almost arrested for stealing a slice of pizza, but then he got really serious about the pizza justice system, and I couldn't tell if it was a pickup line or a confession.
2: Either way, pass.
1: Sometimes a pizza is worth it. Depends on where you're getting it from.
2: Like, don't disclose your criminal history right out the gate, maybe. Mm. Or maybe do. I don't know. I don't know.
1: Yeah, maybe find another outlet in life.
2: Yeah, maybe.
1: Instead of stealing pizza. this last one says, a couple of decades on, not so much, from back in the day, I overheard a dude basically bet a house on a baseball game. So, like, thousands of dollars on one single baseball game. He ended up leaving in tears. An idiot. A complete idiot. Don't gamble, folks.
2: Wow.
1: Some people do have that issue.
2: It's a slippery slope.
1: You think you're rolling high, and you're like, oh, I definitely know this one's going to end my way. And when it doesn't, crash and burn.
2: The house always wins.
1: Most of the time, yes.
2: Yep.
1: Yes. Definitely don't bet on the house. Sorry. 812-491-9468. Text in 82474. If you're a bartender or if you've ever bartended before and you've heard some wild stories, let's share them. Mm. You don't have to tell us where you worked or who it was, but we'd love to hear the story that you overheard. So give us a call. Give us a text. What have you heard? 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
1: So as you know, I am expecting a baby in September with my wife, Katie.
2: It's true.
1: Looking forward to it. But I'm now learning that eventually kids will be trouble in some way.
2: Right.
1: And I'm hoping this never happens to me. It's Clay and McKenzie here on the Hot 96 Morning Show. This new story going viral. A dad was shocked to discover that his three-year-old had cut up nearly $2,000 in $100 bills while no one was looking. First of all, who just has $2,000 hanging around the house?
2: Yeah, like, that's a little odd, I will say.
1: Right. Couldn't be me. I would like to see $2,000 right. in bills. But the dad walked in to find his little girl, Amelia, turning the stack of cash into an arts and crafts project. She ended up cutting up a total of $1,800. And thankfully, after showing the bank a video of the money massacre, they reimbursed him the cash.
2: Oh, thank goodness.
1: Thankfully. But she was doing this for a school project to turn it into confetti.
2: She's just an artist. Like,
1: just a girl.
2: She's just a girl being creative. Mm-hmm. And she was like, oh, look at this paper. This is different. And it's already got some fun little design on it. Snip, snip, snip.
1: And she's only three, so it's not like she knows
2: what
1: she's
2: doing.
1: Oh,
2: she has no idea. Yeah.
1: Paper money is just paper to her.
2: And, like, thankfully she's safe because should three-year-olds have scissors? Like, should we, like, can we start there?
1: Maybe they were, like, safety scissors.
2: Hopefully.
1: I don't know. Also, another reason why to watch your kids a little bit closer.
2: Yeah, for sure.
1: Where's my $2,000? Oh, my God, she's cutting it up.
2: My $2,000 in cash that I leave laying around the house.
1: The bills I sleep on at night and use as a cover. She's cutting it up. I can't imagine.
2: I hate that for them.
1: If you have ever had your child get into some trouble like this, you can call us 812-491-9468. You can text in 82474. I think the only little trouble that I got into as a kid, I think my mom and I were on a vacation somewhere. And, you know, you're walking through, like, a place that is selling, like, all these little knickknacks and whatnot.
2: Yeah, sure.
1: You know, arts and crafts. I might have knocked, like, a glass piece over.
2: Oh.
1: That was probably worth, like, $100.
2: And
1: I was young, and the person that was working that booth was, like, very nice. And they're like, it's okay. It's okay. Accidents happen. I'm so sorry. I ruined it.
2: Yeah.
1: I'm just
2: That's
1: a kid.
2: So sweet.
1: But it was definitely not $1,800.
2: Yeah. $1,800 hurts.
1: Mm-mm. Text in 82474 or give us a call. Let us know what kind of trouble has your kid gotten you into. It's Hot 96.
2: You see those videos on social media where they put the animal in the middle and then they run opposite directions. They see who it follows.
1: Cat,
2: I love
1: the
2: those.
1: The cat would run to me.
2: Yeah.
1: Easily.
2: Yeah.
1: The cat would run to me.
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1: So my wife Katie went on a bachelorette party this past weekend, and it sounded like it was a lot of fun, to be honest.
2: Super fun.
1: It's Clay and McKenzie here in the Hot 96 Morning Show. And my wife's friend, shout out Michaela, they ended up going out taking a party bus.
2: Party.
1: Yeah.
2: Okay,
1: girls. It was here in the tri-state, and they ended up going from, like, the west side of Evansville out to, like, surrounding wineries here
2: fun.
1: In Indiana.
2: Okay.
1: Yeah, unfortunately, my wife Katie could not drink because she's pregnant.
2: Right.
1: So she got the full sober action of seeing these intoxicated women on a party bus.
2: And I love that for her, but I hate that, like, they were on a party bus, so they already had a sober driver. So she really was just, like, along for the ride.
1: She was. She would, like, send me some Snapchats of what was going on.
2: Of them being silly.
1: And I'm just thinking, this is so chaotic. Is this what happens for every girl's bachelorette party?
2: Without a doubt.
1: Like, what are y'all doing?
2: Go crazy.
1: What are y'all doing?
2: Like, you get too many girls in one room, and there are no rules. It is party time. Mm-hmm. It's like you resort back into your, like, 11-year-old self when you have a sleepover.
1: Yeah.
2: That is the vibe. So I'm glad she still got to enjoy that. Like, you know, alcohol aside,
1: absolutely.
2: You still get to be with your besties, and that's the point, making memories.
1: So they went to these different wineries throughout the tri-state, one of them being from Rockport, where I grew up and was raised, Pepper's Ridge. That's one of my favorites, by the way.
2: I don't think I've been.
1: Not a plug, just saying.
2: Yeah.
1: That's where I grew up, and that's the people that I know.
2: I'll have to check it out.
1: And Katie, being the lovely lady that she is, got me a bottle of wine from there.
2: Kind. Oh, she's so thoughtful.
1: She's the best. Yep. She's the absolute best. But eventually, when they got back, they ended up going to this girl's family friend's pole barn for, like, the calm down, I guess.
2: Okay, fair.
1: The after party.
2: Yes, yes.
1: Which was very fun. And I got to go to that.
2: Nice.
1: And the stories they were telling of, you know, wine hopping these different wineries.
2: Mm.
1: One girl, like, threw up at every single winery.
2: Slay queen.
1: It happens.
2: It does happen.
1: When you have all that sweet wine, you know, that'll get right to you. So basically, she left her mark.
2: Yes.
1: Left her mark there.
2: That reminds me of my college days. I literally used to bring a bottle of wine to the party finish it. And now I think of those hangovers I had, and just, it's the sugar.
1: Yeah.
2: Like, oh, the headaches.
1: Do you have your bachelorette party planned, or have you done it yet? I don't think you've done it yet, have you?
2: No, definitely not. Definitely not. It's looking next year for sure, since we think we're going to do a fall of 2027 wedding. I do want to go somewhere warm. I do think we'll probably, like, fly. So it will be kind of more of a, like, long weekend trip than kind of just a day thing or a...
1: You're not going to Nashville destination?
2: I am not.
1: Okay, that's
2: fine. I'm not the Nashville girly.
1: That's fine.
2: Rock and roll, if that's your jam. I think I want to go to a beach-ish.
1: Okay.
2: But I actually have a friend that has moved to South Carolina since we all graduated from, like, high school and college. So I'm like, okay, I kind of have a native, right? So she can tell me all the cool places that we can go. And coolest part, she surfs in South Carolina.
1: Nice.
2: And I want her to teach me how to surf while we're there.
1: That'd be fun.
2: So, yeah.
1: That'd be fun.
2: Just, I'll do that before the margarita time.
1: There you go.
2: So that way I have some more balance.
1: Try as hard as you can.
2: I really will.
1: So let us know how that goes. But what did you do for your bachelorette party, ladies? Or what was a very fun bachelorette party you've been on? Maybe that wasn't yours. Give us a call, 812-491-9468. 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
1: So we always talk about how there's guys out there that give off red flag vibes to women.
2: Yes.
1: And there's plenty of that. But you know what, Mackenzie? There's also some red flags that women give off that men are like, eh.
2: I don't know.
1: I'm not sure about that. No, I'm positive. I'm positive. Pretty sure. It's Clay and Mackenzie here on the Hot 96 Morning Show. It's a fact.
2: I'll be the judge of that.
1: There are some creepy women out there, Mackenzie.
2: I guess.
1: More creepy dudes than women. I'll give you that.
2: Okay.
1: But they do have some ick vibes.
2: Okay, let me hear this, and I'll let you know if we claim them or not.
1: All right, so these are all coming from men that have gone through it. And this first one says, mentioning their ex constantly. I don't think anybody likes that.
2: Yeah, either way, bad vibes. Like, if you're just meeting someone, it's supposed to be a fresh start. Like, we're not bringing up the past and trauma dumping and comparing to the ex. Like, no, just leave it out.
1: Leave it out. We don't need to talk about them. You're in the moment.
2: Yep.
1: Don't worry about the past.
2: Yep.
1: When they treat social media as a diary, like they just put their whole world out there on social media for everyone to see and hear. And
2: yeah.
1: Like, what makes you think everyone cares?
2: Yeah, a little. Yeah. So here's my thing is I've been told, like, being a business owner, people want to see the story. Like, people want to see the behind the scenes. People want to see, like, how you're building it in your real life and stuff like that. So but I get that.
1: As a person that is a person and not a business.
2: Right. But I'm thinking, like, what if this person is, like, an influencer? And then they're actually supposed to be.
1: We're throwing that term around so loosely.
2: Right.
1: Not everyone is
2: 100%
1: an influencer.
2: But, like, yeah, I think there's a line. And if you are into somebody that, like, overshares, then maybe, yeah, that's just not your type of person.
1: Uh-huh. Women who think being hurtful is humorous.
2: Oh, I do that.
1: Bullies. You're a bully?
2: I'm not a bully, but I'm I like humor. Like, I'm going to be silly and I'm going to, like, push your buttons a little bit and I'm going to be sarcastic a little bit.
1: Oh, so you're going to be mean?
2: No.
1: Oh, what were you telling me that you always mess with Tyler, your fiance? You like to mess with him?
2: Yeah, because it's fun.
1: Oh, is it? Oh.
2: You gotta like keep it lighthearted and funny.
1: Like being a bully. Verbal bully.
2: A little bit.
1: This one kind of goes with it. This person says, I'd add weaponizing therapy speech.
2: What does that mean, essentially?
1: Probably turning things around on the other person to make them seem like...
2: Like, you're unstable. Yeah. You need to go to therapy. Oh, yeah.
1: Maybe.
2: I mean, a relationship or whatever these people are interested in, like, it takes two to tango. Like, we both have to be emotionally intact. You know what I mean?
1: Uh-huh.
2: So, yeah. Either way.
1: Yeah.
2: We need to go to therapy and work on ourselves.
1: Yes. We're talking about the things that men find a little too icky from women, which is a thing, I promise you. One person says, maybe it's just emulating the movies or something, but if you're in a disagreement, and she says, I've got at least 10 other guys I could call right now, and they would run over here and be with me. Cool. Don't be mad when they ask you for the gas money to get you there. Yeah, that's weird.
2: Yeah, I would.
1: I got 10 other people I could call right now.
2: Yeah, that's not a flex.
1: It's not.
2: That's kind of gross.
1: It is weird. See?
2: There you go. But I feel like men probably say that also.
1: We're not talking about men like that. We're talking about women like that.
2: Well.
1: That's what we're talking about. Call us 812-491-9468. Text at 82474. Men, women, what are the ick red flag vibes that you get from women? That way you know that they are not the one to date. It's Hot 96.
2: Those videos on social media where they put the animal in the middle and then they run opposite directions, they see who it follows.
1: Cat,
2: I love
1: the
2: those.
1: The cat would run to me.
2: Yeah.
1: Easily.
2: Yeah.
1: The cat would run to me.
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1: You don't really need it,
0: but you want it anyway. 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
2: You can find almost anything being sold on Facebook Marketplace. And so with a 100-mile radius here in Evansville, we are checking the Tri-State to see what exactly some of the most interesting things are being sold. So we'll start with this, McKenzie.
1: Mm-hmm.
2: And McKenzie, by the way, has to guess how much these things are after telling her what it is.
1: I am never right, also. I'm never correct.
2: Sometimes you are.
1: Sometimes I'm in the ballpark.
2: No,
1: I may get lucky.
2: Right. You've gotten it right a few times.
1: A few.
2: You're getting better at this as we go.
1: I'm trying.
2: All right, we'll start with our first item being sold here in Evansville, a banana tree. The condition says these are the large, hardy banana trees. I will not be selling as many as the years prior. Oh, no, she's retiring.
1: Oh.
2: We'll be doing meetups.
1: Okay.
2: Cash or Venmo only.
1: Okay.
2: So we have a banana tree supplier here in Evansville.
1: Interesting.
2: The plug, if you will.
1: Right.
2: Got to have a banana tree plug.
1: For your homegrown bananas.
2: So what do you think one banana tree is worth?
1: I mean, I assume these are small and you plant them, right? Like, she's not, or is she selling a whole tree?
2: Small, but could eventually become bigger.
1: Okay.
2: But the picture here makes it look like it's huge.
1: Okay, like this is what they'll become, I guess?
2: Probably.
1: This is what you're investing in.
2: Yes.
1: Let's go. I have no idea. I don't garden. I don't.
2: Give me your best guess.
1: Let's do 70 bucks.
2: Very, very high. It's actually $12.
1: Oh, see, I have no idea.
2: That's what it could potentially be, though. That's a lot of banana tree right there.
1: Okay.
2: If that's just one.
1: I guess I was imagining, like, how many bananas you would get out of it throughout its lifespan.
2: I don't know. I'll have to ask her.
1: But see, I would kill it, so it would be a $12 loss on my part.
2: I'd have to ask her. All right, our second item, a 1930s Mickey Mouse doll.
1: Oh.
2: A vintage 30s Mickey Mouse stuffed doll. It was a gift given to my father when he was a couple years old. I don't know the exact year, but he was born in 1928.
1: Wow.
2: Being sold out in Newburgh.
1: That is a piece of history.
2: What do we think this is worth? Vintage.
1: But it's a doll, so it's
2: it is.
1: It's small, but it's like super old.
2: Plush, it looks like. But vintage, just remember.
1: Yeah, I guess it's worth something.
2: Mm-hmm.
1: $40.
2: Way undervalued there. $350. And
1: I don't know what this stuff is worth.
2: Potentially terrifying.
1: Okay.
2: The eyes kind of.
1: The eyes and the mouth are very scary.
2: See, in the 30s, this wasn't considered creepy. This was, like, adorable.
1: It was Mickey Mouse.
2: Right.
1: Okay. I mean, the rest of them kind of tracks, like,
2: for being as old as it is, it's in pretty decent shape.
1: Yeah, I guess I didn't consider that was almost 100 years old.
2: Yeah.
1: Yeah, you shouldn't let me value anything.
2: You never know.
1: Don't invite me to the auction. I don't know what this stuff is worth. I have no clue.
2: You're trying, that's all.
1: I am.
2: All right, and our final item, dandelion jelly. Didn't know that was a thing either. Dunmore, Kentucky's where is this being sold? Homemade dandelion jelly, cash only.
1: So you can eat this. Like,
2: yes.
1: It is jelly that, like, you put on toast. It is.
2: I think so.
1: Okay. Made out of dandelions. So how good would that taste? Because
2: as a quick Google search
1: to
2: make sure this is legit, it is.
1: Okay.
2: It's a homemade golden-hued spread with a delicate honey-like flavor made from dandelion petals, sugar,
1: I do
2: lemon
1: like
2: juice,
1: honey.
2: And pectin.
1: So it is sweet.
2: Sounds like it's pretty good.
1: I was thinking it'd be like eating a dandelion, which is like, ew.
2: A dandelion.
1: Which is very leafy and not sweet. Okay, but if it's sweet, I'm here for it. And is it like a jar?
2: Yeah, jars. So how much do you think one jar is?
1: $15.
2: $4.
1: Oh my gosh, it's on sale.
2: They must have a lot of it. But that looks decent.
1: Yeah.
2: It's just a clear jelly, pretty much, with
1: yeah.
2: a slight hint of yellow.
1: Yeah, just a little bit, but okay, hey, good for them.
2: I would try it. It sounds pretty good. And if it's homemade, I'll take it.
1: Yeah, might as well.
2: $4, why not? But yeah, a lot of interesting things being sold on Marketplace.
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1: First off, we're going to start off with one question for Mackenzie. How many tattoos you got?
2: Six.
1: Okay, out of the six, how many were spur-of-the-moment decisions?
2: Probably almost all of them.
1: Okay.
2: Yep.
1: It's Clay Mackenzie here in the Hot 96 Morning Show, and it turns out that 17% of a poll taken by adults decided that they wanted a spur-of-the-moment tattoo.
2: Go for it.
1: Yep. Well, actually, 3 in 10 are completely spontaneous decisions, but...
2: Okay.
1: So, 30%. I was looking at something different, so...
2: Well, that's okay.
1: 30% of tattoos are spur-of-the-moment decisions.
2: I support it.
1: So, pretty much, like, 100% of yours are spur-of-the-moment.
2: I mean, like, I didn't walk in there not knowing what I wanted, but it was more like, oh, yeah, I've been, like, tossing around this idea for a while now, and, okay, right. The opportunity has presented itself. Yeah, this is what I'm thinking. Can you do it?
1: Right.
2: Cool. Sounds good.
1: But you didn't have like a date picked out. You were just like.
2: No.
1: Okay.
2: And I think I told you this, that every one of my tattoos has been done by somebody different.
1: Yes.
2: Like.
1: Yes. I don't have any tattoos, so I can't judge. I can't judge anybody on what their tattoo is or
2: yeah.
1: what it's like or how they scheduled it. But I would probably need to schedule something like that to like hype myself up, get prepared. And figure out if I really want to put something permanent on my body like that.
2: Fair. I will say my very first one was probably the most organized situation. Like, I did book an appointment. It was me and a friend. We went together
1: right.
2: for, like, support. I knew what I wanted. I sent it to the tattoo artist, and they, like, you know, had a stencil that, like, drafted up and
1: yeah.
2: when I got there. Whereas some of these other ones, I sometimes just... walked in and was like, can you take someone right now? I've done that twice, like being out of town.
1: Uh-huh.
2: And then a couple other times, like it was a group of us. So we did make an appointment, but we were just like, hey, can you do this? And they were like, yeah.
1: Sure can. Up on that table. Let's take care of you.
2: Yeah. And what's crazy is I think three of my six are matching with okay. someone.
1: That's cool.
2: Yeah.
1: Nice. So they were probably with you as you...
2: For sure. Yeah, two were my grandmother, we've talked about. We have
1: right.
2: two matching tattoos because we
1: awesome.
2: Couldn't just get one. And then I have one for Hype Hop. I have a disco ball, and I got it with, like,
1: right.
2: six other people. So
1: you would say that all of your tattoos, you had some idea that you wanted that
2: yeah.
1: design?
2: Yeah. Okay. I wasn't just like, hey, what you got?
1: Right.
2: Draw me something cool.
1: Okay. Well, since I don't have any tattoos, I can't really say I had a spur-of-the-moment decision for a tattoo. The last spur-of-the-moment decision that I've ever had that was, like, super spontaneous and expensive
2: yeah.
1: like a tattoo, buying tickets to Las Vegas.
2: Ooh!
1: And I might have been drinking when I did that.
2: And you know
1: I'm
2: what?
1: I'm sure some people have been drinking while getting tattoo. And
2: right, no comment.
1: Right.
2: So.
1: I didn't regret these tickets. That's like the last spur-of-the-moment big purchase I've ever had.
2: And sometimes those are the best memories when it's not super planned and it's like, hey, yeah, let's do this. Whether
1: yeah.
2: it's a tattoo or a trip or an experience.
1: Right,
2: so,
1: right.
2: I say go for it.
1: If you've had a spur-of-the-moment decision for a tattoo or a big purchase, text in 82474. You can also call 812-491-9468. Let us know what that was. Top 96.
2: Those videos on social media where they put the animal in the middle and then they run opposite directions. They see who it follows.
1: Cat,
2: I love
1: the
2: those.
1: The cat would run to me.
2: Yeah.
1: Easily.
2: Yeah.
1: The cat would run to me. Clay and
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1: Mackenzie, do you have a pet right now?
2: No, I wish.
1: No pets.
2: Okay. No pets, currently.
1: I currently have one pet. It is my cat, Sodi, and I love her dearly.
2: She's so cute.
1: She's the cutest. It's Clay, it's Mackenzie, it's the Hot 96 Morning Show. I ask you because if something happened, and I hope nothing ever happens, but if there's ever a point where you broke up with your boyfriend, Tyler, or if I broke up with my wife, Katie, obviously the world is ending.
2: Yeah.
1: But who would keep the pet in the relationship?
2: Ooh.
1: That's like one of the messiest parts of a breakup.
2: Absolutely.
1: With people. 29% of people have experienced that, according to a new survey. And of those, 60% got to keep the pet that took the survey.
2: Okay.
1: 32% had to give it up to their ex. And 6% ended up sharing custody of the pet.
3: Stop it.
2: I've heard people doing that, and that is so silly.
1: I have a pair of friends that are no longer together, but they had adopted a dog. And I'm pretty sure she has kept the dog.
2: Okay.
1: And he tried to have a little bit of custody of it, but I don't know how that's going now.
2: Right. I feel like it doesn't work out. These aren't children.
1: These are not kids. Yeah. These are pets. I remember Katie telling me that a previous boyfriend of hers back in the day, she ended up getting him a dog and didn't share custody of that dog.
2: Right.
1: He got to keep the dog.
2: That's also kind of different when, like, she gifted it to him. Because, like, did she buy it, but she gifted it to him?
1: Yeah.
2: That's messy.
1: I know. So let's say you and Tyler have a pet.
2: Okay.
1: Let's say you pick the pet out. You found the pet.
2: Okay.
1: Yourself.
2: Okay.
1: But Tyler really loves the pet. And so who would be able to keep the pet?
2: Me. I picked it out. Oh, it's mine.
1: Okay.
2: I picked it out. I named it.
1: What if the pet loves him more than you?
2: It wouldn't. it wouldn't, and it doesn't. And this literally this imaginary pet that I have
1: the animal
2: loves
1: can't
2: me.
1: Talk. Oh man, I don't even know what I would do if it's rough. If for some reason Katie and I broke up and we had to figure out what to do with the cat. Because I like the cat a lot.
2: Yeah.
1: She loves the cat, too.
2: Yeah.
1: I don't know if I could share custody.
2: You might be a custody parent.
1: I don't know. Because this cat rocks. It's like the best cat possible. Because it doesn't tear anything up. It minds its own business.
2: Love
1: and then
2: that.
1: Whenever it wants to be all cuddly, it will.
2: Okay.
1: And obviously, it's a cat, so it's not in that mode, like, 24/7.
2: Right.
1: But still, this is like the best cat ever.
2: Yeah.
1: So I don't know. I'd probably have to fight her for it.
2: Okay.
1: I love this little cat.
2: All right.
1: But thankfully, we have to not worry about
2: it. Yeah, you're going to stay together and everything's going to be fine.
1: Everything's fine. Keeping the cat. All right. For you, though, if you've ever gone through a relationship with a pet and then had to separate, who got to keep the pet? Was it you or them? Did you share custody? Text in 82474 and let us know. It's Hot 96.
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2: With a 60-mile radius stemming right here from the studio, we go into the Tri-State to see what exactly Tri-Staters are selling on Facebook Marketplace.
3: That's right.
2: And we got some good stuff for sale this week. McKenzie, we'll start with our vintage Hooters golf bag.
3: Oh, heck yeah.
2: This is a regular golf bag, but it is black and orange and
3: love
2: says Hooters.
3: Me some Hooters.
2: And has the iconic Hooters owl on the bag as well.
3: Of course.
2: It's definitely seen some golf courses because it looks like there's some wear and tear to it.
3: Okay.
2: But it is vintage. You probably won't see this anywhere out and about.
3: One of a kind, it sounds like.
2: Being sold here in Evansville. If I were 18 years old and we still had a Hooters here in Evansville, I'd buy this and then start playing golf again.
3: Okay.
2: How much do you think a vintage Hooters golf bag with a little wear and tear is worth?
3: Let's go. I do not play golf, so I have no idea how much an actual golf bag costs. Okay. I'm going to go 200.
2: Ooh, 100.
3: Okay.
2: Look at that. God.
3: It's not too bad.
2: I miss Evansville Hooters so much.
3: It's not too bad. I would say if you are a hardcore Hooters person.
2: Me.
3: Yeah.
2: Yeah.
3: This is worth $100.
2: I don't golf, though.
3: Right. Me either.
2: If only. And I hate to click off the page, but I gotta. Okay, well, I'll get back to that.
3: Okay.
2: All right. Our second item, a milk machine from Hopkinsville, Kentucky.
3: Okay, explain.
2: This milking machine is used for goat milking.
3: Okay.
2: Adjustable suction for cows and sheep.
3: Okay.
2: Portable milker with food-grade silicone cups and tubes.
3: This is interesting.
2: So if you have animals that can be milked,
3: yeah,
2: this is a perfect machine for
3: you. This might work well. Okay. Yeah.
2: Hopkinsville, Kentucky.
3: Oh, sheesh. I have no idea. No idea.
2: How much a milk machine costs.
3: Right. That's the problem. Let's go. $50.
2: $250.
3: See?
2: Milk machine.
3: Oh, that's way bigger than I thought.
2: Well, yeah, you gotta have, it's for big animals.
3: You're right.
2: Goats.
3: You're right.
2: Sheep.
3: A cow is large.
2: Cows. Yeah.
3: Yeah, you can tell I didn't grow up on a farm, can't you?
2: I sure can. You poor thing. Okay.
3: No idea. I'm like, I figured it was kind of a handheld situation. Not a whole big, I thought they were like actually milking into like a bucket.
2: They can.
3: Right.
2: But when you just don't have any time for that.
3: I'm trying my
2: you
3: best,
2: you get a milk
3: y'all.
2: Machine.
3: I don't know.
2: Get you a milk machine. All right. You'll know this one.
3: Okay.
2: A Nintendo Game Boy Color.
3: Stop.
2: It is vibrant lime green. It's a handheld console, obviously. A plastic shell with a gray D-pad, black A and B buttons, you know, just how we remember.
3: So, yeah, I was going to say, this is like an old school Game Boy, right?
2: Yes, yes. And this was the upgrade from a regular Game Boy, which had all the gray pixels. And now we have color into our games.
3: Oh, that's so exciting.
2: Oh, what a time to be alive when this came out. Vibrant green. I love this.
3: It
2: looks like it's in great shape, too.
3: I was going to say, obviously nostalgic, almost like memorabilia at this point.
2: Still works.
3: Right. Okay. I'm trying to remember what they even were back in the day. Like, obviously, we didn't spend money. We got these as gifts from our parents and family and stuff. Let's go 60.
2: 70. Close.
3: Okay. I was going to say 75. So I'm around there.
2: Let the nostalgia come back to you.
3: Yeah. Really cool.
2: Original battery case, original labels.
3: I miss it.
2: Can't go wrong. Being sold out here in Evansville. Oh, what a time.
3: Those were the days.
2: What a time. You can text the word market to 82474 to see these great items. But a lot of great things being sold in the Tri-State.
1: Text the word market. That's market to 82474 to see today's Tri-State Marketplace items. It'll be something good. Clay and McKenzie in the morning. Hot 96.
3: See those videos on social media where they put the animal in the middle and then they run opposite directions. They see who it follows.
2: Cat,
3: I love
2: the
3: those.
2: The cat would run to me.
3: Yeah.
2: Easily.
3: Yeah.
2: The cat would run to me.
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1: I think we've waited long enough to talk about this because we've got all the facts out there and, you know, we want to make sure everybody's safe, okay, and, you know, everything checks out. It's time to talk about that bison in Yellowstone.
2: It needs to be discussed.
1: Clay McKenzie here in a Hot 96 morning show. Quick recap, if you have not followed the news in the last week. There's a man in Yellowstone that was, I will give him this, at a safe distance. Normally, when you hear of a bison attack, those people are like running up to the bison to get a good picture.
2: Like, dude,
1: of
2: are you trying to ride this bison right now?
1: I mean,
2: like, that's what it seems like.
1: Yeah.
2: It's like, that thing is huge.
1: It's a giant animal.
2: Come on now.
1: This thing weighs as much as a car does.
2: Right.
1: It's as big as a car is.
2: Right.
1: Last thing all you should want to do is get as close to it because it's big old fluffy cow looking thing. It's not.
2: Yes.
1: It will hurt you.
2: That.
1: So normally when you hear those stories, that's what happens is somebody runs up to it. But
2: yeah,
1: this guy in Yellowstone, the recent attack was actually at a very safe distance. This guy was like yards away.
2: Okay.
1: Trying to get a good look at this animal without going up to it. You know, bison's living his best life. He's like sitting there in a picnic area, like rolling around.
2: Right.
1: Back scratches.
2: Vibing.
1: Just living his best bison life. And then all of a sudden he gets up and he just kind of looks around and he like zeroes this couple down. It's an older couple.
2: Okay.
1: And he's like, I don't like the way you guys look.
2: Like, so we got a problem.
1: Yeah. So he starts running over there. And unfortunately, this guy that was watching the entire time, he's an older gentleman. He starts to run away and does not get very far and ends up getting tossed 8 feet into the air.
2: Oh, my gosh.
1: Yep. Crazy video.
2: It is. Like, honestly, cool trick. It was a 10 out of 10 flip. He's okay, right?
1: Yeah, he's okay. He's 65. Yeah. He suffered a few broken bones. He's on the mend. He's going to live. And thankfully, the bison is going to be able to live, too. They're not going to euthanize it at all.
2: I think that's a good choice.
1: Yes. I think...
2: it's a wild animal. Right. Like, even if they're at a safe distance, it's territorial, right? Like, that's what animals are. If they see a threat, they're like, get out of here.
1: I mean, the 65-year-old looked threatening if you're a bison. Let's be honest.
2: I mean, hey, gotta do what you gotta do.
1: And I'll tell you this. I'm glad everyone's fine and we can actually poke some fun at this. The memes from this story have been tremendous. Absolutely tremendous. And I've been sharing everything with our boss, Aaron.
2: Oh, yeah.
1: Because he's also talked about this.
2: Yeah.
1: And I sent him not too long ago. this person on Facebook has been doing like these paintings.
2: Yeah.
1: And he actually made this painting of the bison and this man sharing a beer together.
2: Oh, they've made up. Yeah.
1: They're happy. They're friends cool. now. So stupid. I love
2: it.
1: Wow. Oh, but yeah, I'm glad everyone's okay. You know, broken bones can heal.
2: Yes.
1: Hopefully their friendship heals.
2: We're moving on. Yeah, absolutely.
1: But just be careful of wild animals. Have you ever been injured by a wild animal before? Give us a call. 812-491-9468. You can also text in 82474. 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
1: We've been talking a lot about back to school lately, Mackenzie, and there's one thing that was on my mind because someone close to me said that their child is going into a new school year and they're not in the same class as one of their best friends.
2: Oh, what a bummer.
1: It is a bummer. It's Clay and Mackenzie here in the Hot 96 Morning Show. I remember in fifth grade, or maybe it was fourth grade going into fifth grade, mm-hmm. very end of fourth grade year, they had already figured out who was going to be in which classes the next year.
2: Okay.
1: And so in our specific fourth grade class, because there was two fourth grade classes right. in my school, very small school. And so in our classroom, they were separating two different sides of the room, saying you were going to go into this teacher's room and mm-hmm. then this teacher's room, you're over here.
2: Mm-hmm.
1: And one of my best friends growing up, probably my best friend ever growing up in elementary school,
2: yeah.
1: had the same teacher up to that point. And then he moves to the other side of the room and I'm on the other side of the room from him. And I start crying.
2: No.
1: I'm like, why? Like, we've had the same classroom this whole time.
2: I'm
1: like,
2: heartbroken.
1: This is the worst. It's awful. But it turned out it was going to be okay because middle school, he was still there.
2: Totally.
1: High school, he was still there.
2: Totally.
1: It was going to be all right. He might be in a different classroom, but, you know, we still have lunch together.
2: It's a big bummer. I will say that was always a thing that, like, was highly anticipated and you're looking forward to the new school year, but you just did not want to be disappointed that, like, your friend group was getting split up. But number one, it's not like you won't see each other in the hallways.
1: Right.
2: Depending on your grade, recess.
1: Yeah.
2: Or even, like, one of the PE, music, you know, that type of thing. Sometimes yeah. you go with different groups. So, and lunch. Of course, lunch.
1: Of course,
2: so,
1: lunch.
2: And outside of school. Like, it's going to be okay, I promise. But it is a bummer. We totally relate when we were younger not being in the same class as our besties.
1: Right. And, you know, I always like to think that things happen for a reason.
2: Yep.
1: You know, your best friend is going to be there still. It's not like they're going away. They might just be in a different class, which is totally fine. But that might leave some room for you to make another friend.
2: I was just going to say, it might lead you to a new best friend where you have multiple, but also, like, things just change over time. I remember mm-hmm. in high school specifically, you really get jumbled around because you're not necessarily even with your grade at certain times. You're just with people that are taking that specific class. So, like, you could make new friends in different grades even.
1: Not even saying that they'll be replaced. Definitely not.
2: Yeah.
1: Just saying there's always room for more friends.
2: That's right.
1: And you never know what life will lead you to. So be open to making new friends. It's going to be okay. First day of school, going to be no problem.
2: You got this.
1: You got this. Give us a call, 812-491-9468. Text in 82474. Was there a point where you got separated from your best friend going into a class the next year? And if so, how did you handle that? It's Hot 96.
2: Those videos on social media where they put the animal in the middle and then they run opposite directions. They see who it follows.
1: Cat,
2: I love
1: the
2: those.
1: The cat would run to me.
2: Yeah.
1: Easily.
2: Yeah.
1: The cat would run to me.
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1: Mackenzie, I don't know if you've ever gotten back at an ex for something they did to you, but I don't know if it can be as good as what this guy did.
2: Ooh, okay.
1: It's Clay Mackenzie here on the Hot 96 Morning Show. And this man in Australia, he ended up buying two tickets for his then-girlfriend and his girlfriend's mom to enjoy a nice Taylor Swift concert.
2: Oh, wow. Okay.
1: Pretty cool, right?
2: Yeah.
1: Well, eventually, he finds out that his then-girlfriend had been cheating on him. Terrible.
2: Oof.
1: And so, he still had these tickets. What's
2: right,
1: he going to do
2: right.
1: with them?
2: Yeah.
1: So, he decides that instead of his ex and his ex's mom go together,
2: sure,
1: him and his ex's mom went together to the Taylor Swift concert.
2: I cannot. Okay, that mom is honestly a savage more than anything. She was like, yeah, I'm so gonna go.
1: Well, yeah, it's this chick cheated on this guy.
2: Yeah.
1: And he was nice enough to buy him or buy her and her mom tickets to see Taylor Swift.
2: Yeah, and you know mama wasn't proud of that decision, girlfriend.
1: No.
2: So she probably was like, you know what? She deserves this to sit at home while we go see Taylor Swift.
1: Yeah. And the mom was like, yeah, I was very disappointed in what she did. And the guy was talking about it on an interview saying, you know, me and the mom talked about it. That was half of the Taylor tickets. And so he was like, you know what? Instead of your terrible daughter going, we're going to go together.
2: Wow.
1: Imagine that.
2: That is something. That is a choice. Yeah. I mean, I'd say that is a pretty good way to get back at your ex.
1: Right. Just imagine, like, you're a huge Taylor Swift fan. And
2: oh, that would grind your gears more than anything because you're like, he doesn't appreciate what I appreciate. He doesn't know Taylor like I do. You know what I mean? Like, that would just eat away.
1: Oh, yeah. Oh, yeah. He wasn't going to go. It was going to be his ex and his ex's mom.
2: Right.
1: And he's like, you know what? I still got tickets in my name. How about me and your mama go?
2: That's right. I'm going to go make friendship bracelets and sing all the words that I don't know.
1: That's right.
2: So funny.
1: Oh, I love it. Oh, did you get back on your ex for something? How did you get back? Give us a call. 812-491-9468. 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

0: foods and the drinks that have been here and then gone away, discontinued, never to be seen again. Mm-mm-mm. Think of your favorite and let me know what it is.
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0: It's Clay and McKenzie here in the Hot 96 Morning Show. McKenzie, what are you thinking of right now?
2: Yeah, so I don't know if people remember this. Like, I kind of feel like it was almost a fever dream in my childhood, but I know it existed. I just don't know when they disappeared and why. Okay, do you remember the, like, 10 containers of Altoids?
0: Yeah.
2: But it wasn't a mint. It was like a... it wasn't a gummy. Like, it was still hard.
0: Candy?
2: But it was... I mean, basically. It was basically like a hard candy. Because now all they do is mints, right? Altoids are just mints. No, it used to be... I can't even think of what flavor it was. But it was like an orangish-pinkish color.
0: Okay.
2: And it almost was shaped like grapes. Like, I don't know, a bushel of grapes. Is that what they're called when they're all together?
0: Sours?
2: Yes.
0: Like these?
2: Yes. Show me. Yes.
0: Okay.
2: And the fact that they were mango is crazy because I don't really like anything mango. But yes, it's got that like almost sunrise tie-dye looking color on the top.
0: So for you listening that you can't see what I'm seeing or what McKenzie's seeing on the computer, these little Altoids, they almost look like, you know, rock candies.
2: Yes.
0: In a pebble size. You know, almost look like lemon drops, but yeah, I don't see those anymore. I guess they discontinued those. But
2: when I tell you my tongue was raw because I would eat the whole container. I think my like dad liked them, so he would get them and then he would give some to me and my brother. And it got to the point where if I saw them in the checkout lane of the grocery store, I was like, I have to have it.
0: There's a lot of people that are reminiscing over.
2: And they're gone.
0: The forgotten foods and drinks out there.
2: I'm
0: like
2: sad.
0: Altoids.
2: Yes.
0: Those are definitely missed. You remember the Butterfinger BBs? They were little chocolate balls, and they were Butterfinger flavored.
2: Like, see, I can
0: those
2: get
0: are so good.
2: I can kind of get why those.
0: Any of these? I'm showing you.
2: No,
0: them.
2: Maybe.
0: Oh, they were delicious.
2: I can see why they didn't last though, because the Butterfinger bars are so specific
0: the
2: in the way
0: great.
2: That they like break apart and melt in your mouth.
0: The Butterfinger BBs. I had a dream about those not too long ago. I was like, you know what? I miss these things, and apparently they discontinued them. True story.
2: Of course, you would dream about those.
0: Hey, it's all I got. It's all the time I got. I'm sorry. They used to have the peanut butter Twix bars. I don't think they have those anymore.
2: Yeah, I don't think so either.
0: Miss those. I do, and this is probably like the worst thing you could possibly eat for your health, but the KFC Double Down, do you remember what that was?
2: No, but KFC be doing some whack stuff.
0: The KFC Double Down, basically, it was a chicken sandwich, and it also had bacon on it.
2: Sure.

0: mayo, spicy sauce.
1: Oh, that sounds great. But like, I'm not judging you.
0: It was bunless, but the bun part was two fried chickens.
1: Oh, my gosh.
0: This thing right here.
1: That is scary to look at.
0: The probably worst thing you could ever ingest.
1: That is giving fall fest. Like, it's giving fried food, let me just put a heart attack on a plate
0: type
1: situation.
0: KFC, double down your chances of having a heart attack.
1: Your survival rate is...
0: I had one, and I was like, this is actually really good. I'm going to need to lay down now.
1: Like, I'm hurt.
0: This is going to be a terrible time digesting this. But I need to know, because we have not even scratched the surface
1: of
0: things that have come and gone.
1: Yeah.
0: I need to know. Call us 812-491-9468. Text in 82474. Think of the foods from your childhood. Think of the drinks from your childhood that you enjoyed, but they're not around anymore. What are you thinking of? It's Hot 96.

0: I found something on Reddit that I would really like to get into. It is, what is the millennial equivalent of walk to school in the snow uphill both ways? It's Clay and McKenzie here on the Hot 96 Morning Show. To start it all off, I have absolutely walked towards the highway to go to school when it snowed so much. Because out in the middle of nowhere, you know, I'll tell you this. If the school bus sees mountains of snow on a road, they're like, no.
1: We aren't even going down that way.
0: Nope. Like, so I had to walk a mile and a half in snow in high school just to be able to get picked up to go to school. That is my claim.
1: There you go.
0: My grandpa.
1: You've done it. Yeah.
0: As many times as he told me, I'll walk to school in the snow. Well, so did I.
1: Barefoot.
0: Not barefoot. Didn't do that.
1: That's the stories they would tell, though.
0: Absolutely. But now, you know, no one does that anymore. So what is the equivalent of doing that for millennials? One person said that I had to carry my iPod, my camera, and my cell phone in my purse in high school. They were all separate at the time. That's right.
1: That is so true, though.
0: My equivalent, I had to wait 20 minutes for one email to download. It wasn't even my email. It was my mom's. I had to wait 20 minutes for her email to download.
1: Those were the days.
0: Because that was my entertainment, seeing what her friends would send her on email.
1: Yep. Literally one person could work the technology in the house at a time.
0: Yes, absolutely.
1: It was rough.
0: One person said if you missed a TV episode when it aired, you just had to accept your fate. That was it.
1: That was so difficult. And now it's like we stream everything, but even before streaming was DVR, and DVR was a luxury.
0: For sure.
1: Like, you had a fancy house, you had money if you had DVR, and you could record stuff and watch it.
0: Going to my rich friend's house.
1: No doubt.
0: TiVo.
1: Oh, my gosh.
0: The good old stuff.
1: Crazy.
0: Pushing the same button three times to type one letter while texting. I had to do that.
1: And see, that should show how much patience we used to have. Because if you were typing out a paragraph like we type out paragraphs now on our smartphones, it was going to be a minute.
0: Yeah.
1: And, oh, God forbid you messed up a letter and you had to, like, backspace. Because, like, great. No autocorrect.
0: Nope.
1: Uh-uh.
0: Nope.
1: Just backspace and half my work is lost.
0: We're talking about the equivalent of I had to walk to school in the snow both ways for millennials. And this definitely, I can absolutely relate 100%. The landline phones, if someone called you, you didn't have any caller ID. You just picked it up.
1: Yep.
0: Because the phone's ringing.
1: You never know.
0: You had to either remember your friend's phone number or find your address book. You couldn't just find their name in the phone, click on it, and then it was calling.
1: Nope. You literally had to write it down and store it.
0: Sometimes on your hand when you're at school.
1: It was a time.
0: Yeah.
1: Kids these days have no idea.
0: Sometimes my iPod wouldn't charge all the way, and so I'd have to go to school with 20% on my iPod.
1: Yeah, and how much anxiety did that cause?
0: Too much. We had it so tough. Back in the day, Netflix came in the mail. And not stream.
1: Oh, wow. Yep. Yep.
0: I didn't even have Netflix before that.
1: No.
0: I didn't.
1: I didn't watch Netflix for the first time until I was a senior in high school.
0: You know what we did? We went to Premiere Video in Newburgh.
1: Yeah, we did.
0: We went to Premiere Video in Newburgh.
1: We went to Blockbuster.
0: And Blockbuster. We had memberships for both of them. Just in case.
1: Oh my gosh.
0: Just in case.
1: I forgot all of these things happened. What a time.
0: Y'all remember Premiere Video.
1: Wow.
0: Because I'll tell you, that's what saved my life as a kid.
1: Yep.
0: Movies and video games from Premiere Video. 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
0: 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So let's do that. Text in 82474, like one of the weirdest things you bought recently. It's Clay McKenzie here in the Hot 96 Morning Show. We'll go through our own history, too.
1: Okay.
0: Would you like to start us off, McKenzie?
1: I can.
0: Let's do it.
1: Yep. I was telling you off air, I share my Amazon account, honestly, with most of my family members.
0: Okay.
1: So I will go through and, like, handpick the ones that are me.
0: Okay.
1: So I order entire cases of Alani Pink Slush.
0: Oh, my God.
1: It's cheaper. I buy it in bulk, okay?
0: Right.
1: Chill out.
0: Okay.
1: And then what else did I buy? I bought a lawn chair recently. That was like my adult purchase.
0: Right.
1: Yeah. I don't think I've ever purchased a lawn chair, and it's pink and it's a rocker.
0: Of course it is.
1: Super cute.
0: Yep.
1: Okay.
0: Telling. Two pinks, okay.
1: Yes. We had I'm just gonna continue. We're gonna continue with the pink train. I ordered pink ponytail hair extensions.
0: All right.
1: Just to put in my hair so I can feel like a diva. And I wore it this past weekend at the Pride Parade, and like you couldn't tell me anything. It was really great. And then lastly, we had a beach themed class, a hype hop class at Studio Hype recently. So I have a 32 pack beach pool party eyeglasses.
0: Okay.
1: That we all put on for little pictures.
0: Nice.
1: And I got little lays and stuff. So, you know, that's not too bad.
0: That's not too bad. All right, so this is going to be mine, and this is way more embarrassing.
1: Okay, good.
0: Because this is definitely showing my age and what I do. I recently had a bird bath sent to my home because we like to watch animals.
1: We're
0: on the watching animals trend right now.
1: I think you,
0: so we had a bird bath.
1: I think you are.
0: Delivered. I also had shower shoes because there's times where I'll be, you know, I need to go work out on my lunch break.
1: Fair.
0: And I need to take a shower because I'm not coming back stanky.
1: No, yeah.
0: And I needed some shower shoes.
1: And you don't got time to go home.
0: Right.
1: That's fair.
0: And I don't want to touch
1: that
0: nasty, disgusting floor with my bare feet.
1: Okay.
0: I have a squirrel feeder that looks like a picnic table.
1: Mm.
0: It is screwed into one of the trees in my backyard. It is fun to watch squirrels.
1: I mean, at this point, you have like a wilderness escape in your backyard.
0: I'm just all about animals, apparently. Because the one after that is these gloves that you put on to clean your animals. Because I've got one.
1: Okay.
0: I've got these for my cat.
1: Yes.
0: Because this cat will freak out if she's not, the only time she likes water is when she drinks it.
1: Okay.
0: And so if we have tried to put her in a bathtub.
1: Bathtub isn't, is not good.
0: No.
1: Okay.
0: So it's the gloves. She will tolerate the gloves, but if she sees a tub of water, she will freak out.
1: Okay.
0: I'm not trying to have that.
1: No, fair.
0: And my last few purchases, they were like J-hooks for my car to put my kayaks on if we go places. So it's getting a little more normal now.
1: Yeah.
0: But
1: there's some rhyme and reason to these purchases.
0: Very telling.
1: The squirrel picnic table, okay.
0: Worth it.
1: That one's wild.
0: It's worth it.
1: But
0: I showed you pictures. You're probably thinking, all right, maybe
1: it was. It was kind of cute. It was cute.
0: It's adorable.
1: But I just was a little shocked that you spent your hard-earned money on that. But
0: it was pretty cheap. It's fine.
1: Okay.
0: It'll be all right. Text in 82474. Give us a call, 812-491-9468. What is an odd purchase that you've recently had? Hot 96.

0: Clay, you're looking a little red, a little sunburnt. What's going on?
1: We've been outside, Mackenzie.
0: Okay.
1: We've been doing stuff outside.
0: Catch me outside.
1: All summer long. Clay, Mackenzie here in the Hot 96 Morning Show. I might be a little sunburnt, but I show up to work.
0: Fair.
1: And I do have a friend. I'm not going to say who it is, but I have a friend, surprisingly, that told me that they had called off work because they were too sunburned. I didn't know that was a thing.
0: This friend must be very fair-skinned, right?
1: Could be.
0: I mean, did they get lit up? Were they like
1: They might have been outside all day, all weekend.
0: Man.
1: But
0: sunscreen.
1: Yes. Like, put on sunscreen, please. But I don't think I've ever been that sunburned to where I'm just like, I don't know if I'll work today. I've been a lifeguard, Mackenzie.
0: That is true.
1: And
0: I
1: can tell you, I probably put on sunscreen 90% of the time.
0: Yeah.
1: And there's maybe a couple days where I completely forgot because I was busy.
0: Sure.
1: And I'm sitting out there in the chair and then come out and go home and I'm like, man, I feel like,
0: warm.
1: The next day, just so burnt.
0: I burned a lot as a kid. I think as I've grown up, I mean, I don't know if that's normal, but, or maybe I'm just smarter now. You know
1: smarter
0: what I mean?
1: Now.
0: Like when
1: we'll
0: you're younger,
1: that.
0: Your parents are like holding you down to put sunscreen on. And when you get older, you're like, you know, I'm going to do this because I'm going to hate myself if I don't. But I've been to Florida a couple times and I come from, on my mom's side, everyone has red hair.
1: Oh.
0: And everyone is very fair skinned. And I have a little bit of a mixture because obviously my dad's side plays a part. But some of my cousins, like I have seen people in bad shape, like almost sick because they're so sunburned. So maybe your friend was experiencing this.
1: Could be.
0: I wonder if they, did they tell their boss, like, I am sunburned?
1: I don't know what they said, but I was talking to them and they're like, yeah, I'm at home. I'm not working today. I'm like, why? Like, you seem fine. And
0: yeah.
1: I'm sunburned. I'm like, what? What do you mean you're sunburned? You didn't go into work and you're sunburned? That's all? So
0: I would have told everyone I was just sick.
1: Yeah,
0: I wouldn't have told anyone that I didn't go in.
1: I was staying with, I'm sick today.
0: Yeah.
1: What's wrong? I'm just bronchitis.
0: Yep.
1: Instead
0: just
1: of I'm
0: not
1: sunburned.
0: Feeling well. Yeah.
1: Hey, dude, whatever.
0: Come on.
1: Yeah, that might be a little outrageous.
0: Yeah.
1: But is it really a part where you can be so sunburned that you've called in sick? Have you ever done this?
0: Right. Like, is this a thing?
1: Yeah. Have you done this before? I've never tried it. I've never said, hey, I'm too sunburned to come into work today.
0: Yeah.
1: Can you please, like, make sure everything's okay at work? I'm not coming in. Have you done this? 812-491-9468. Text in 82474. Top 96.

0: school mainly towards the students, but Mackenzie, it's time to talk with the parents.
1: Okay, let's talk to them then.
0: Clay and Mackenzie here in the Hot 96 Morning Show. You know, parents, they've got to deal with this too. Now their kids are going to be in school for most of the day.
1: Mm-hmm.
0: And, you know, now parents aren't going to see their kids for most of the time.
1: It's an adjustment for everybody.
0: Yeah, and they also need to do a few things to help their kids get through school so that way it's not hard on them.
1: Yep.
0: And so I found a list of a lot of things that parents can do to, you know, make this the best school year ever for their kids.
1: Cool.
0: Don't ask your kid how their day was.
1: Interesting.
0: Don't do that because more than likely the answer is going to be it was fine.
1: Yeah, and maybe they'll tell you if it's something of importance.
0: Right. Did you have a good day at school today? Yeah. Who did you sit with at lunch? Did anyone get in trouble today? You know, get some tea out of them.
1: Okay.
0: Get some tea. What happened? Did Susie bump into you? Did she throw stuff at you? Just stuff like that.
1: Get into the details. I want the gossip.
0: I need the tea. What happened in third grade today? Don't take a PTA role, but go to the meetings.
1: You know, interesting.
0: Tempting to dive in with volunteering at school, but if you hold off and get to know the leadership and the vibe of the group first, you'll know which committees are the best fit for you and who you won't mind spending hours with.
1: Okay, fair.
0: Just
1: do your research.
0: Right.
1: I'm here for it.
0: Just jump into it, okay? You usually check the water temperature before you jump in the pool, right?
1: True.
0: There you go, unless you're a swimmer. Don't cook dinner, just prep.
1: Okay.
0: See, my mom always cooked fresh meals, so I don't know if I can agree with that one.
1: Yeah.
0: But I was lucky enough to where she could cook fresh meals, and she was an amazing cook, still is.
1: See, and good thing I'm not in the child business because we would be eating out and leftovers and protein bars for dinner, kids. No, I'm just kidding.
0: Yay, and ice cream.
1: I just can't cook, that's
0: popsicles.
1: All. Yeah.
0: Don't email your kid's teacher just yet.
1: Oh, yeah. Come on. They have enough on their plate, and they also have probably 20 to 30 kids per classroom.
0: The one thing they don't need is one child's parent to
1: immediately email. Yeah.
0: Please don't. We're talking about some things that parents can do to help make their kids have the best school year ever. Don't buy new clothes just yet.
1: Okay.
0: You know, instead of buying the backpack, the shoes, the clothes now, and having your kid decide they aren't into that brand or style a few weeks in, you can wait till around October. That way they have a better idea of what, you know, what are the cool kids wearing.
1: That is fair.
0: Then they can get cool.
1: Because also, like, the weather's not changing. Mm. So for the most part, what they wear in the summer, maybe with a little adjustment, they could wear at school and then maybe give them a new, like, fall wardrobe kind of thing.
0: Right. And one other thing. Don't take the first day of school photo on the first day because everyone's already stressed enough as it is.
1: That's so true.
0: And when the kid is stressed and you're like, let's take a picture before you go to school, like, are they really excited about taking that picture?
1: You can tell they're also, like, tired, too, because they haven't been getting up so early in the morning.
0: That's another thing.
1: You know what I mean? It's like, everybody's, like, shook.
0: Right. Help them get into a new schedule of waking up early before school happens.
1: Mm-hmm.
0: If you got any tips for parents out there for an amazing school year, text in 82474 and call 812-491-9468. 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

0: We're talking about wedding dates and if yours mattered to you so much that you had to have a certain day to get married on. Did your wedding date matter to you?
1: Yeah, so my husband and I picked July 7th, 2007 because it was 7-7-7, July 7th, 2007. We got engaged on May 2nd. Which is a 5 for May and 2, so 5 plus 2 equals 7. So when it came to picking a wedding date, I felt like we had to have a 7 in there somewhere, and then I was like, let's just triple 7, that bad boy. So 7-7-7.
0: Lots of 7s in there. Do you have any kids?
1: Yes, we actually have 4 kids together.
0: You're going to have busy. You gonna have like 3 more to make it 7?
1: Oh my gosh, no. I think 4 is good, but we do have 3 pets, 3 dogs. So I guess with our fur babies and our 2 Lincoln babies, we do have 7.
0: All right, fair enough. 812-491-9468, text in 82474. Did the day of your wedding matter to you so much that you had to handpick it? It had to be this exact day or it wasn't going to work at all. Top 96.

0: Clay McKenzie here on the Hot 96 Morning Show, and both McKenzie and myself were both respected homeowners, so I'm sure at some point McKenzie is going to be working on a home project.
1: I hope not.
0: Well, it's going to happen. And don't say my fiance Tyler is going to be the one doing it, because
2: he likes doing that stuff.
0: You fixed up your studio.
1: You're right.
0: So
1: I did do that.
0: You know what it's like.
1: It was a nightmare.
0: Right.
1: But it was great.
0: But you, after doing all of that, you know it's worth it.
1: Yes.
0: It's worth it.
1: Maybe.
0: The process sucks, but to fix something up.
1: For sure.
0: In your home or your studio.
1: Yep.
0: It's something nice and it's worth it. That's exactly what I've been doing for the past 3 or 4 weeks now. Me and my father-in-law have been working on a raised flower bed for my wife, Katie, for her birthday.
1: Love that.
0: And we've had some delays. The weather had been uncooperative.
1: Well, yeah,
0: and
1: of course.
0: We had to find so much dirt, Mackenzie. So much dirt. I didn't know this much dirt existed in the world. You can look at the grass outside.
1: Right.
0: You know, that's a lot of dirt. But when you look at a giant pile of it.
1: Yeah.
0: And you scoop out half of that giant pile, and it's still not enough.
1: Yeah.
0: You didn't think there was so much dirt in the world.
1: You're like, come on now.
0: And we've got this new flower bed on the side of my house now.
1: Okay.
0: For her birthday. We're starting to get plants in there. I mean, it is slightly a little late to plant. I know, the golden time to plant is
1: whatever.
0: May, April, whatever. But we got some plants in there. And you know, I'm so happy that her dad was able to help out with this. I mean, he probably did 60-70% of the work.
1: Hey.
0: Probably more. I'm not being as gracious.
1: I am a firm believer in take whatever help you can get.
0: Right. And, you know, shout out to him for doing that. And I'm just hoping that this really pretties up the house.
1: Oh, I think it will.
0: On the outside. Inside might need some help too, but.
1: And just think, now it's done. You know, yes, there's maintenance and things like that, but next year when this rolls around, it's not like you have to reinvent the wheel. You're like, okay, now we're ready to plant at, you know, peak blooming time or whatever.
0: Yes. I'm still learning how to fix things and build things and, you know, going into, the ground here isn't totally level. We need to level that off first. We need to do exact measurements to build this flower bed. We need to call Indiana 811 to see if there's anything underneath before we start digging.
1: Cannot relate.
0: Any pipes or gas lines. Did all that.
1: Hey, sounds like you're doing it up to code, man,
0: which is
1: great considering we're talking about it on the radio. Like, look at you following all the rules.
0: I'm trying. The last thing I want to do is hit a gas line and
1: my
0: house explode.
1: For sure.
0: Over a flower bed.
1: Then you're like, here we go, back to square one.
0: Yep. Thought I was going to get a flower bed. Instead, it's a blown up house. Just what we needed. What is a home project you've been working on that almost feels like it's never going to get done? But eventually it will. Or maybe that's already happened, because I know a lot of friends that have homes and they're fixing stuff on their own, like putting down new floors and whatnot. I need to know if I'm not alone out there. I know you've done something. So let us know. 812-491-9468. Text in 82474. What's a project you've been working on lately? It's Hot 96.

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0: What are some trends out there that you're just sick and tired of seeing that people are doing? It's Clay and McKenzie here in the Hot 96 Morning Show. McKenzie was talking about something that she's sick of seeing and trying. She tried it once, didn't like it, and now is just over it. What was that?
1: Yeah, like, I'm not trying to be a hater because...
0: You can be a hater.
1: It's not my thing.
0: It's the time to be a hater.
1: So, I just was thinking, this has got to be overrated. And, like, in my mind, having not tried it, again, that was probably rude of me to, like, think these things and have never tried it. But matcha. Like, matcha is everybody's thing right now. It's in the wellness, you know, space where people are like, oh, let me go do my workout class, which is sly. And then they're like, let me go get my matcha and be like this healthy girl. Uh-huh. Great. Love that for you. Okay. So when I was traveling last week, my brother's girlfriend, Jenna, offered me a drink of her matcha. And she was like, have you ever had matcha before? And I'm like, no, but I don't really get it. She's like, oh my God, try this. I try it. And I'm like, Jenna, this tastes, I literally like, this is grass. This is dirt in my mouth.
0: Uh-huh.
1: It, and maybe I just don't have the.
0: You're not very outdoorsy, so I can see that.
1: But did you say it's tea when you looked
0: tea,
1: it up?
0: Tea, yeah.
1: Okay, because I drink green tea every morning.
0: Finely ground powder of specially grown green tea leaves.
1: Okay, that's crazy.
0: Green color.
1: Maybe because I'm looking at it thinking like, it was from Starbucks. So I'm looking at it thinking like, oh, this is coffee. This is Starbucks coffee. Mm-hmm. And maybe I had that thought of that it was going to be, I mean, I drink my coffee chocolate.
0: Right.
1: Baby, chocolate. And yeah. I taste it and it tastes like grass.
0: Mm.
1: So I'm sorry. I'm not on the matcha train.
0: Right.
1: No, thank you.
0: Well, I mean, at least you tried it, I guess, but
1: yeah, not impressed.
0: It doesn't sound good. I probably won't be doing that myself. One thing I'm kind of sick of seeing online is, like, reaction videos to literally everything.
1: Fair.
0: Literally everything.
1: Those have been going on for so long.
0: Here's my reaction to eating a burger from this place. Who cares?
1: Yeah, it's like...
0: Why does this person's reaction matter?
1: Cool story, bro.
0: Yeah.
1: Like, everybody has reactions to everything.
0: Yeah.
1: Like, what?
0: Why does it need to be filmed? Yeah. Shown to everybody.
1: No, that's so true.
0: Like, the only reaction that I show to anybody is my wife, and it doesn't bother her.
1: And it's different when you are sharing it amongst, like, friends or partners because you kind of get each other's sense of humor.
0: Yeah.
1: So it's, like, funnier. But if I don't know you and you're just, like, reacting to a video and it's a split screen and it's half your face and half the video, I'm like... Yeah. I'm wasting my time watching this.
0: I'm also kind of tired of everything being protein.
1: Ooh.
0: Why do my chips need to be protein?
1: Everything is protein.
0: Why does my popcorn need
1: There's
0: to be protein?
1: There's ice cream protein.
0: Cookie protein. Nothing.
1: Coffee protein. I mean.
0: Let's stop with everything being protein.
1: It is kind of crazy.
0: Can I just be disgusting and, like, unhealthy?
1: Can I just eat carbs?
0: Yeah.
1: Can I just eat fats?
0: You know, I know we're all trying to watch what we eat. Some of us don't care. Some of us
1: that just ship has sailed.
0: Give me the junk, all right? There, back in my day, there were things that we ate that were bad for us.
1: It's true.
0: And we had a great time doing
1: it. We just did it anyway.
0: Oh, you want some protein ice cream? It's 15 grams of protein in there, each scoop. I don't care about that. Give me the stuff that will give me a heart attack on the spot.
1: Oh, my God.
0: Give me that chocolate. I'm sick of it. Everything is protein. It's awful.
1: Clay's gonna riot.
0: And I hate it. Give me the terrible junk.
1: Yeah.
0: And I will pay for it later.
1: Yeah.
0: Come on. Everything's protein. What is a trend that you're sick and tired of? Give us a call. 812-491-9468. Text in 82474. 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
1: You have one new message.
2: Hi, Clay and Mackenzie. I am calling because I need some outside opinions about an upcoming trip that's happening with my family. My sister lives in Florida, and we're planning to visit her for a couple of days before taking our daughters to Disney for the rest of the trip. And I love my sister. She's very generous. She's hosted us at her home before, and she's going to do it again this time. But now it's super weird. She invited herself to join us at Disney, which I guess in another world would be fine. Like I said, I love her. We have a good relationship, but our budget is really tight for this trip, and we cannot afford to cover her park tickets. Those are crazy expensive. And we don't have a place for her to stay. She can't stay at the hotel we're staying at because it's already completely booked. I just don't want to seem ungrateful since she is hosting us, but I also cannot take on the extra costs or even just awkward logistics. Like, hey, you stay at this hotel and we're going to be over at this hotel. So I would love to get some advice on how to tell her she just needs to cover her own expenses if she comes with us, and I certainly don't want to hurt her feelings. So if you can throw this girl some advice before our trip in a couple weeks, I would so appreciate it, and thanks for listening to my message.
3: Oh boy, family and doing favors for each other, and oh my gosh, Disney's a lot of money.
4: Yeah.
3: This is going
4: to
3: be...
4: But shout out to the sister for at least saying you can stay with me before you go to Disney.
3: Very fair. You're right about that. We love cutting costs or keeping costs down.
4: But then she's trying to invite herself to the Disney trip.
3: Yeah.
4: Which, is that fair? Because they're staying with her.
3: Yeah, it's like technically they're staying for free, so would they have a little bit extra money? But like that was the point of them staying with her, was to like keep costs down, in my opinion.
4: Well, what do we do?
3: I think you got to talk to her and just say like, hey, we don't necessarily have the expendable funds for you to join on our tab.
4: Yeah.
3: I mean, anytime you talk about money, that's just kind of an awkward conversation, especially when it's with family. Because you're like, I also don't want everybody knowing my business, exactly. Knowing my family's finances, you know.
4: Right. But it's so tough because
3: she's doing you a solid.
4: Yeah.
3: So you feel guilty and you feel indebted a little bit. But I would just say, like, you got to do what's best for your immediate family and just have that conversation.
4: I mean, she obviously can't stay with the family if they already have rooms booked. I mean, that's
3: true.
4: It sounds like it's going to be a full room and you're going to be with your family.
3: Mm-hmm.
4: And where's she going to sleep, first of all?
3: Right.
4: And second of all, like, that's already adding another person into the room if that happens. So you don't want to do that. That's bad for everybody.
3: Yeah.
4: I would just say, look, like, feel free to go into the park with us.
3: True.
4: But you're going to have to pay for your own ticket.
3: Yeah.
4: You know, we can't afford that. That's why we're staying with you in the first place.
3: Yep.
4: We're very grateful you let us stay there for a minute.
3: Yep.
4: But, you know, it's just pricey.
3: All of that. I agree.
4: Has this ever happened to you? If it has, or you just have some advice or an opinion to share, you can give us a call, 812-491-9468. Text in 82474. We've got Ellie that says that she's going to Disney. Her sister is letting her entire family stay with her before they go into the park. But now the sister is really wanting to go into Disney with them. And this girl's already got lodging in Disney with her family. No money for an extra ticket. Like, what do we do here? Help us out. It's Hot 96.

0: This is very silly, but I can absolutely relate to a T on this. It's Clay and McKenzie here on the Hot 96 Morning Show. I feel like everyone has a word that they just love to mispronounce on purpose.
1: I love being silly. Why not?
0: Yeah. For example, I like every now and then I'll say tortillas instead of tortillas.
1: Silly.
0: Yes.
1: Love.
0: That made the list. I found a list on Reddit of a lot of these people saying these words.
1: I can't wait for you to say them the wrong way.
0: Mispronounced incorrectly on purpose. Hors d'oeuvres.
1: Oh, don't even get me started on that word.
0: Some people like to say hors d'oeuvres.
1: You know I did that once, right?
0: Horse divorce.
1: You know I did that on Hot 96.
0: Yes, I remember.
1: Back when I was in college.
0: I remember.
1: Let me just say.
0: Hors d'oeuvres.
1: If you read that and you have never seen hors d'oeuvres spelled out, I was shook. And I was live. Yeah. And I was like, I am reading this in real time. Oh my gosh, what is that word? I see it out of my peripheral. And so I absolutely said it the way you would anticipate someone saying it. Mm. Yep.
0: Just couldn't read French, could you?
1: Nope. Well, one thing about me is I can't read French.
0: You live and learn.
1: Yep, there's that.
0: You just live and learn. I know a lot of people like to mispronounce Illinois by saying Illinois.
1: Fair.
0: There's no Illinois in Illinois.
1: I feel like I always thought that the school, they just played March Madness. I thought it was Illini, and it's like Illini or something.
0: Illini? No.
1: That's what it looks like.
0: Illini.
1: The Illini. I don't know.
0: The tiny Illinis.
1: Like
0: a cartoon.
1: Just the I at the end was giving Illini, not Illini.
0: It's giving Illini. Illini.
1: I don't know.
0: I'm going to have a brain aneurysm.
1: Okay. I didn't ever say it out loud, thank God. But like when I would read it in my brain, I would be like, Illini, Illinois, Illini. You can't even say it.
0: Listen, Illinois, we do have a problem with a lot of the towns that you have.
1: Very that.
0: Because if you look on a map, you don't pronounce them the way you think it is. Like, I'm looking at you, El Dorado. You should be El Dorado, but you're not.
1: Right.
0: You're not.
1: They did it on purpose.
0: They really did. And that's not, I'm sorry to call you out. That's not the only town in Southern Illinois that does that.
1: Very true.
0: There's so many different ones. And they have Saline, or it's not Saline, it's Saline County. But it looks like Saline County.
1: How am I supposed to know?
0: Well, I actually got pranked one time.
1: Oh, yeah?
0: It was like a running prank for like 3 months my old boss did to me.
1: Oh, yeah?
0: Because he purposely called it Saline County, even though it's Saline County.
1: So that you would think it was pronounced that way.
0: I had been saying it on air for 3 months, and then he's like, no way you've been saying that. I'm like, that's what you say. He's like, well, that's because I say it as a joke.
1: You're like, dude, I'm not from here.
0: Right.
1: I don't know.
0: But that wasn't me pronouncing it, you know,
1: on purpose, yeah.
0: That was just his prank. Is there any words that you like to say incorrectly on purpose? Text in 82474. Even better, you can call 812-491-9468. You can give us the word, and we can see exactly what you're trying to say and see if we can guess it. Because, you know, I'm starting to be curious now. It's like, how do people say certain words, like, purposely?
1: Yeah, is everything a prank?
0: It has to be at this point. Top 96.

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0: you have a doctor to go to when you're sick?
1: I'm going to say kinda.
0: What do you mean kinda?
1: I mean kinda, yeah. I could go, yeah.
0: Okay.
1: I'll get there. I'll get to a doctor.
0: Okay. So you don't have anybody in particular that would be like, hey, I'm Dr. So-and-so, and Mackenzie Hart is my patient.
1: Yeah, not really.
0: Okay. Interesting. It's Clay Mackenzie here in the Hot 96 Morning Show. I would put you in this percentage of young adults that do not have a primary care doctor after university from the Ohio State University Wexner Medical Center.
1: Okay.
0: They did a study and found that 25% of young adults do not have a primary care provider.
1: I mean, I think that makes sense. So I have like a couple doctors I rotate around with because my insurance has changed over the last couple of years. Ooh. I will say, ride out your parents' insurance as long as you possibly can.
0: Age 26.
1: That's what I did. And then I had to fend for myself. Mm-hmm. And being a business owner, I had to do my own thing on insurance too. And it's expensive. Mm-hmm. So I will say, I kind of rotate around. But up until probably 25 or 26, I had like a primary care provider.
0: Then nobody.
1: Yep. And now I'm just like, hey, girl, will you see me? I'm sick.
0: Mm-hmm. Hello, urgent care. It's medicine. Me again.
1: Yeah, no, that's very much what happens.
0: Yeah, you're in that category. For the longest time, had a primary care provider.
1: Yeah.
0: And then, you know, I turned however old I was, like 26.
1: Yeah.
0: And for the longest time, I was healthy. So healthy that I did not need to see doctors at all.
1: Okay.
0: And then up to a point, I think it was 2022 or 23.
1: Yeah.
0: I get back from Indianapolis after celebrating New Year's Eve.
1: Of course.
0: And it was cold up there, and I eventually caught a cold or something worse. And there was a point where I'm like, okay, this is worse than an actual, like, legit cold.
1: Oh, yeah.
0: I gotta see somebody.
1: Absolutely.
0: And I called my mom. I was like, do we still have a primary care provider? Because I don't know if I have one or not. And she's like, oh, it should be this guy, but I think he moved or retired. So you got to find a new one. This is who I have. I'm like, okay.
1: That is such a thing. Like, mom,
0: help. I'm sick. I'm dying.
1: I don't know what's going on. Yeah.
0: Help me. Shout out to my mom.
1: For real.
0: I called this doctor's office and I was like, I heard that I have to be added to the list of people that are needing to be seen. And they're like, yeah, we'll add you as a patient. Cool. Great.
1: Right. Thank you so much.
0: Yeah. You just saved a life.
1: Heal me.
0: Appreciate that.
1: Right now.
0: But up to that point, I really didn't need a doctor. And then, you know, when I was finally sick enough, I needed one. So I would definitely suggest finding somebody, Mackenzie.
1: Yeah, no, like I said, ahead of time is probably the best way to go about it. I usually wait until I am, like, sick to the point of, like, oh, my gosh, I have to go see a doctor. Yeah. Like, I need medicine right now.
0: Don't do that.
1: I'm on the verge of death, it feels.
0: Right. If you're Gen Z or millennial, like, this is mainly for you because I know older people out there probably more than likely have a doctor. But for people like Mackenzie and up to a point for me, this is for you out there listening. 812-491-9468. Text in 82474. Do you have a primary care provider or are you just riding
1: through
0: life? Are you
1: winging it?
0: You just riding through life with no care in the world. 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
3: 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Right.

0: Mackenzie, there's a little sickness going around, and I think most of the country is seeing some cases in this.
1: I've kind of heard about it, but you'll have to tell me more.
0: Well, it's involving explosive diarrhea.
1: Never mind. Don't tell me more.
0: All right. Clay Mackenzie here in the Hot 96 Morning Show. We've got a lot of states out there that have seen cyclospora cases pop up.
2: Ugh.
0: Michigan, North Carolina, yeah. Kansas, Illinois, Indiana, Kentucky. We all got it. It's happening.
1: Okay.
0: It's happening.
1: Oh.
0: So what I've heard in the news is that it's been spread through.

0: honestly don't either. I mean, you know, maybe you could get a sick day from it, from work.
1: Okay, but is it really worth it?
0: Depends on where you work, I guess.
1: To be on the toilet.
0: Depends on where
1: day.
0: You work. So there's probably people listening like, you know what? I would actually prefer to be on the toilet all day long instead of going back to work.
1: No, thank you.
0: Couldn't be me.
1: No.
0: But there's people out there that have jobs that would make them want to do that.
1: True.
0: But it has a lot of people changing their diets because of cyclospora.
1: Okay.
0: Because some people just don't want that explosive diarrhea.
1: Fair enough.
0: I can understand.
1: Yeah.
0: I can understand. Last thing I want to do is sit on the toilet all day long.
1: It's a no from me, dog.
0: My wife, Katie, thinks I do that now, but just wait until I get cyclospora.
1: Right. Hey,
0: then
1: there you go.
0: Then I'm not going to have an excuse. It's like, Clay, why are you in there so long? Doing my business.
1: Right.
0: It shouldn't take you that long.
1: I'm struggling.
0: I need peace of mind in here. Oh. Leave me alone. But have you gotten this? You can text in anonymously at 82474. Or maybe you think you got it. Do you think you got it? Share with the class.
1: Please tell me you don't got it.
0: Please, I hope you don't. I'm hoping you don't because it sounds awful. But we just need to know if we need to be on the lookout here in the tri-state. 812-491-9468. You can text in at 82474. Just wash your hands, wash your produce.
1: Yeah.
0: Try to stay healthy. 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

0: Mackenzie, off the top of your head, give me a number. How many Dollar Generals do you think are in the city of Evansville alone?
1: Oh, my gosh. The city of Evansville.
0: Yes.
1: I'm going to say 12.
0: Oh, you poor, poor thing. It's Clay and Mackenzie here in the Hot 96 Morning Show. We are about to have 20 Dollar Generals in the city of Evansville. I'm talking everything from the west side out to where USI is.
1: Yeah.
0: To the hills of McCutcheonville.
1: Wow.
0: To the east side.
1: Wow.
0: Where 69 is. We are about to have 20 Dollar Generals, and the 20th is about to be down the hill from us.
1: Right in our backyard.
0: Right off of St. Joe Avenue, baby.
1: Wow. Because...
0: $20 Generals.
1: Because we need one there, right?
0: Absolutely.
1: You never know when you need some crazy, minuscule item that you have to go to a Dollar General to be able to find.
0: Oh, another Dollar General. Take a shot. Take a shot. Let me tell you where the closest one is to us at this moment.
1: Yeah, because I bet it's not far. That's the thing.
0: It's not. We've got one out on Mount Vernon Avenue, which is just west of us.
1: Okay.
0: Pretty close to where...
1: I was going to say a whole 2 miles away, you think?
0: If that. It's pretty close to where Be Happy Pie Company is.
1: Okay. Yeah.
0: On that same street.
1: Yeah, that's close.
0: And to the east of us, it is over off of Fulton Avenue.
1: Yep.
0: And those are the two closest. We actually have one on St. Joe, just north of us. It's just north of Rule King.
1: Okay. Yeah.
0: But
1: that direction.
0: Dollar General said, wait a minute. We need one right here.
1: Yeah, I think you guys need one even closer.
0: Absolutely.
1: You never know when you need to make a quick pit stop.
0: We have covered all sides of St. Joseph Avenue.
1: So, like, should I put stock in Dollar General? Is that what we think?
0: I don't know.
1: They are not slowing down.
0: They're not.
1: Not in the tri-state.
0: I did give them an idea of putting a Dollar General out on that little island that they pump out every single year.
1: Oh, in Ohio.
0: I don't think they responded, but you know, that's some prime real estate
1: out
0: there.
1: No, I do agree.
0: Like once a year.
1: Yeah, because when you're out on a boat and you forget something, Dollar General would be very convenient.
0: Absolutely. You know, I might as well have a Dollar General in my garage.
1: Sure.
0: You know, no one's got a Dollar General out there.
1: It's a neighborhood Dollar General.
0: Absolutely. You know, small little DG market for you.
1: Wow.
0: We got a lot of Dollar Generals around here. But here's the thing. Everyone's going to use it because people here at the Hill, we're always needing something.
1: Yeah,
0: fair. And we're going to walk down this hill, go get it, come back up.
1: Yep.
0: And we're going to be like, wow, glad we have a Dollar General here.
1: I guess you're right. That's their business model, and it seems to be working.
0: We need to fill all the potholes with Dollar General.
1: Yeah.
0: In Evansville.
1: We have a lot, and more than 20.
0: I think we're doing pretty good right now.
1: Yeah, we're on track.
0: 20 is like almost 20 right now. We probably got a few more to go.
1: That is shocking.
0: Dollar General, you just keep multiplying. If you ever see a Dollar General plastic bag just blowing in the wind, please pick it up so it doesn't mate. So that way we don't have other Dollar Generals around here. 20's enough, don't you think?
1: 20's enough.
0: It's Hot 96.

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0: Let's pretend that the end of the world is near and you have all the money in the world to make a doomsday bunker with whatever you want inside of it. Think of it real quick.
1: I'm kind of scared. Why?
0: Don't worry about it. Just think what you'd put in there.
1: Okay.
0: It's Clay and McKenzie here in the Hot 96 Morning Show, and I only ask you because Post Malone has a doomsday bunker.
1: See, that does not shock me. He's a little odd, so...
0: He's just being prepared.
1: Now I kind of get your thought process here.
0: There's nothing wrong with being a little prepared.
1: I guess not, but that is like the opposite of wishful thinking, right?
0: Yes.
1: Okay.
0: Yes. So he actually bought property. Where is this property at?
1: If it's in the Midwest, I don't like that.
0: I don't...
1: Or no, is that good?
0: It's out in Utah.
1: Oh, okay.
0: Thankfully, it's out in Utah. But
1: gotcha.
0: He bought this property for $3.1 million.
1: Oh, naturally.
0: And sure. He has put in a doomsday bunker. He's got a basketball court down there and also a wine cellar, which I think are two very important things to have in the apocalypse.
1: Absolutely, because you want to stay active.
0: Yes.
1: You want to still be able to ball, dunk.
0: I mean, look at this picture.
1: Couple pickup games.
0: Pretty nice property out in Utah. If I'm going to live through the end of the world, it'd probably be in this little mansion right
1: Absolutely.
0: Here.
1: Yeah, because why do I need just the essentials and necessities when I could have a mansion?
0: Right.
1: That's not attracting any attention.
0: No. Out in the
1: It's not flashy.
0: Mountains. No, you just... What?
1: And then my basketball court
0: right.
1: when I need to exercise, and then my wine cellar when I need to drown my sorrows considering the world has ended.
0: Right. Think of three things to put in your doomsday bunker. And what would they be? You got all the money in the world to make it, so you might as well make what you want because it's going to be the end of the world. You may not be able to contact anybody.
1: And don't think logically because why would you? Post Malone has a wine cellar and a basketball court.
0: Right.
1: So naturally, I want a dance floor and margaritas, and I will figure out the third thing in a second.
0: Margarita maker?
1: Yeah, those are the two non-negotiables.
0: Right.
1: Because those things make me happy, and I'll just forget that the world is ending.
0: Listen, if it's the apocalypse and no rules are applied, like, I'm stealing one of those margarita makers from Hacienda.
1: Yeah.
0: Easily.
1: Yeah. I'm sure they, at that point, they wouldn't mind.
0: They wouldn't mind. They're too busy trying to figure out what's going
1: on. While I'm at it, just unlimited salsa, chips and salsa supply.
0: I'll steal that for you.
1: I'm just going to use a Hacienda as my bunker.
0: Yes. It's perfect. I will probably do what Posty did. I'll put a basketball court in.
1: Sure.
0: I've got all the money in the world. So underneath the basketball court, I will put an Olympic-sized pool.
1: I knew you were going to put a pool.
0: Yep.
1: Yeah.
0: And the basketball court, I'll just press a button and the court splits open so I can get to the pool.
1: Perfect.
0: And
1: genius. Great use of space.
0: I'll probably also have the wine cellar, too.
1: Okay.
0: Because...
1: Solid.
0: You know, I got to get through this apocalypse somehow.
1: Yeah, I couldn't agree more.
0: Right. And, you know, whatever Katie wants.
1: Yeah, she gets her three things.
0: She gets the other side of the house.
1: Yeah, the bunker.
0: Of course.
1: The underground.
0: So you got your margarita machine.
1: Yeah.
0: You've got your dance studio. What's the third thing?
1: Can my friends be there? Like,
0: you know, I can't tell you what the end of the world's going to be like, but I'm hoping in your perfect end of the world scenario they can be.
1: I don't want to ride it out alone. Like, what's a dance floor and unlimited margaritas if it's just me?
0: You're just going to have to stream your show.
1: I got
0: to
1: share these experiences.
0: Yeah, I'm sorry. It's the end of the world.
1: Yeah, I guess you're right.
0: Supposedly. All right, three things you would put in your doomsday bunker. You have all the money in the world to do it. What are you putting in there? Text in 82474. You can call 812-491-9468. 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

0: Is it too early to decorate for Christmas?
1: No.
0: Tis the season, question mark?
1: No, exclamation point.
0: No.
1: It is the season.
0: Let's get into it. It's Clay and Mackenzie here on the Hot 96 Morning Show. I say way too early for Christmas decorations, but, you know, if you ask Sarah Pepper, she thinks I hate Christmas. I don't. I do not. I do not hate Christmas. And if you ask Mackenzie Hart, apparently I hate Christmas.
1: Is it because your birthday's right after Christmas, so you hate being overshadowed?
0: I don't care about Jesus overshadowing my birthday.
1: I mean, how can you compete with Jesus? Come on.
0: I really honestly can't. My whole thing is, I have such great memories and experience with Thanksgiving that I can't overshadow it.
1: Okay.
0: That's
1: You're
0: my
1: like,
0: thing.
1: Let it have its time.
0: Let it
1: have its moment.
0: Let it breathe. Oh,
1: okay.
0: I didn't realize Christmas was in November.
1: It's
0: people.
1: True.
0: No.
1: So here's the thing. So Christmas, the first 3 weeks of November.
0: False.
1: I'll give you like the 4-day weekend of Thanksgiving to be about Thanksgiving. Actually, no. Just the day. Because after that, then you're buying Black Friday gifts for Christmas. So I give you the Thursday of Thanksgiving. That day is about Thanksgiving.
0: No, false.
1: Then, yes.
0: My family is so big, we have Thanksgivings on other days that are not Thanksgiving.
1: Fair enough. You're
0: that right. Whole week is Thanksgiving for me.
1: Fine. We'll compromise. The week is Thanksgiving, but before and after.
0: Then you got to take all your Christmas decorations down for the week.
1: No.
0: Yeah, if you're celebrating, you can't celebrate two holidays at once.
1: It takes so much time.
0: It's physically impossible. Physically impossible.
1: I want to put my tree up now.
0: Dare ya.
1: I've already put all my pumpkins away.
0: Go for it. I know people have put up their Christmas decorations now. I say it's way too early. I'm not about that life.
1: There's lights in my neighborhood. Like, people have already done the lights outside.
0: I've seen friends post their Christmas tree November 1st.
1: But then there's people right next door that have their Halloween decorations out. So
0: good
1: for
0: them.
1: This is just a crazy time. Like,
0: listen, I had to sit down with Katie and have a long conversation of when the decorations go up. And we compromised because she wanted to put them out like soon.
1: Of course.
0: Not like November 1st. She did not want to put them out November 1st. She also thinks that November is about Thanksgiving and give it a little bit of breath. So we compromised. We'll probably put them up like mid-November.
1: Okay. Good, Clay.
0: I don't like it.
1: Yes.
0: I don't like it. I you know what? Instead of putting up a Christmas tree, I want to put up like a replica of a burnt cooked turkey where the tree will stand. And I want to decorate it. I want to put dressing on it.
1: And, stop!
0: Or even better, I'll make a turkey and put it in like a giant saucer and put it in the middle of the table and just let it sit there.
1: No.
0: For a whole month.
1: No!
0: It can be the Christmas tree of November.
1: I'm literally crying. You are ridiculous.
0: I want Thanksgiving to have its recognition.
1: Whatever.
0: That's all. All right, text in 82474. I'm probably in the wrong, but I don't care. Maybe
1: I
0: you are.
1: That you admit it.
0: No, I'm not. This is for the sake of the show.
1: Okay.
0: Text in 82474 if you've already got your Christmas decorations out, or if you're like me, we're holding strong. We are here. We want Thanksgiving to have its day.
1: Okay.
0: Have you decorated for Christmas yet or not? It's Hot 96.

0: Mackenzie, do you have any vacation plans for the summer?
1: I have a lot of travel plans. They are somewhat work-related, but I am still going to vacay while I'm there.
0: Ah, there you go. It's Clay Mackenzie here in the Hot 96 Morning Show. I think my wife Katie and I, we're going to join up with my dad and my stepmom, and we're going to go east. We're going to go check out Virginia Beach for a few days.
1: Ooh.
0: And then I've wanted to do this for a while, and I think my dad has and Katie has. We want to go check out Washington, D.C.
1: Nice.
0: See some stuff up there. You know, all the...
1: I've never been.
0: Right? I've never been up there either. I've never been to Virginia Beach either, but I feel like it'd be very interesting to see all that stuff.
1: And, totally.
0: You know, we had to throw a beach in there because,
1: I mean,
0: of course.
1: It's a vacay. Come on now.
0: Right. Got to get some kind of color.
1: Yeah.
0: So we plan on doing that, but we actually found some top destinations for a lot of people that are going on vacations this summer.
1: Slay.
0: And I wanted to see if any of these sounded good to you, which I think any kind of vacation.
1: Right. Sign me up. Mm-hmm.
0: So according to, where was this at? This was Google. The top trending U.S. destinations for summer travel. You'll never guess number one, but let's start at number five. Obviously, got to go Fort Myers, Florida.
1: Okay. Always Florida.
0: Florida's Florida.
1: Yep.
0: Number four is Dallas-Fort Worth in Texas.
1: Interesting. Never been to Texas. Interested?
0: Texas is fun. I've been to San Antonio, never Dallas. I've been in the, like, the airport.
1: Right.
0: Which,
1: fair.
0: That should be an entire city of itself. Huge.
1: Ginormous, yeah.
0: Huge. Number three is Asheville, North Carolina. I've been there.
1: The Carolinas are creeping up. People are wanting to go check that out. I actually considered that for my bachelorette, going to, like, Charleston, South Carolina.
0: Yeah?
1: Yeah.
0: Savannah, Georgia is pretty fun.
1: Also heard that.
0: Mm-hmm. Very fun, especially for bachelorette. That's, like, the South's Nashville.
1: Fair.
0: I would say. Because you have a lot of different options down in Savannah, like downtown.
1: Yeah.
0: They do have a lot of sweet little shops to go to.
1: Nice.
0: And a nice nightlife.
1: Okay.
0: So keep that in mind.
1: I will.
0: But Asheville, I've been out there, and they've got, you know, obviously great scenery. I mean, it's up in the mountains and just really nice weather.
1: Yeah.
0: And they have something called the Biltmore Mansion.
1: Like, ooh.
0: The biggest house in America.
1: Really?
0: It's not a house anymore. It's a, you know... Well, mainly almost a museum anymore.
1: I was going to say, probably like an attraction.
0: Yeah. Rich dude way back in the day built this thing and is like incredible.
1: What a flex.
0: What a flex indeed. number two on the list of top trending U.S. destinations for summer travel in the U.S., Sarasota, Florida. Another Florida one.
1: I love that area because that's like, I don't know if that's considered 30A, but it's very close to like Seaside, Santa Rosa. Mm-hmm. My family, we go there usually once a year. I don't think we have anything planned this year. I've got a lot of busy travel with hip hop stuff, but yeah. I would love to go back.
0: Be fun.
1: Very pretty.
0: And the number one top trending U.S. destination for summer, Kansas City, Missouri.
1: You're joking.
0: I'm not. So apparently visitors won't want to miss the famous barbecue in Kansas City. They do have some good barbecue. I'll give them that. They've got a Kansas City Zoo and Aquarium. The city is also hosting 6 FIFA World Cup matches this summer. That could be it.
1: That adds up.
0: That could be it.
1: That has to be it because Kansas City, Missouri has not come up in any conversation I've had with anyone regarding, like, top place to travel.
0: Summer's hottest travel destination.
1: I was totally thinking California. Like, somewhere in California. San Diego.
0: That was number 9 on the list.
1: Somewhere beautiful, yeah. I was not expecting a Midwest city such as Kansas City.
0: Show up and show out.
1: Interesting.
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What's up? It's Clay here on Hot 96. Happy Labor Day to you. Text in 82474. Let us know what you're up to on this Labor Day. Are you out and about? Are you traveling?

Ray, Where's My Husband on Hot 96. She is teaming up with Bruno Mars going on his tour this year. And I'll tell you what, Ray, an amazing singer, teaming up with Bruno Mars, who's also an amazing singer and amazing entertainer. Now that is a show to go to. And, you know, of course, they're going to be at Indianapolis at the Lucas Oil Stadium. Very, very jealous of those going to see him there. And her. Definitely jealous. Hot 96.

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You don't want to miss out on that. You got to be 21 or older to go, by the way. So, if you'd like to win some tickets, win your way in. 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
1: 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Normally, back in the day, Labor Day meant that everyone was going back to school, but it just seems like every single year just gets earlier and earlier. Pretty soon, we're just going to not have a summer vacation. It's just going to be done with school, a couple weeks of summer vacation, and then back to school. Or so that's what it seems like. 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
1: It's Clay here in Hot 96. Have a great rest of your Labor Day today. Try not to do too much. 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If you're out in the boat, very jealous of you. Enjoy your time. 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I'll see you tomorrow. It's Hot 96.

0: see those videos on social media where they put the animal in the middle and then they run opposite directions? They see who it follows.
1: Cat,
0: I love
1: the
0: those.
1: The cat would run to me.
0: Yeah.
1: Easily.
0: Yeah.
1: The cat would run to me.
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I don't know why that song turns me into a cheerleader. I'm in the studio just dancing and clapping like. All right, as promised, keyword was Sterling United Federal Credit Union. Let's get you paid. You got the Hot 96 app downloaded. Love you for that. All you're going to do is open up the Hot 96 Cash app. You're going to type in the word Bell. B-E-L-L. Bell is the word you need to enter in there. I'll remind you all day long. Could win while you're working. It's Hot 96.

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tomorrow morning, Clay and McKenzie are going to start giving away those tickets to check out Party in Paradise. 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Oh, and also, got to be 21. 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

Sarah Pepper here on Hot 96. Thank you so much for hanging out with me on this Labor Day. I'm working, you're working. Let's just do this dance together, huh? It's Hot 96 and Ariana Grande.

Sarah Pepper here. It's Hot 96. Appreciate you being here on this Labor Day, this Monday. If you're out and about listening on the Hot 96 app, getting your stuff done, I appreciate you. If you're at work, appreciate you a little more. You ever just spend your day at work on Reddit? I am. I got a great

0: those videos on social media where they put the animal in the middle and then they run opposite directions. They see who it follows. I love
1: those.
0: The
1: cat would run to me.
0: Yeah.
1: Easily.
0: Yeah.
1: The cat would run to me.
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problems men have that women wouldn't understand. This is where I'm at on Reddit right now. Being treated like a secondary parent, even when dad is the primary contact or more involved with the kids, you get treated like a secondary parent. Being looked at suspiciously when you're a man alone at the playground with your kids. 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

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Want to make the men feel like they're seen as well. Talking about the things that men experience that women don't. Having your feelings minimized with responses like everybody has problems or just deal with it, because you're always expected to be mentally and physically strong. 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

Secret Sound with Clay and McKenzie and the Hot 96 Morning Show. They're going to start giving them away again. You guys loved them last week. We're doing it again this week. Going to run it back for you. We got four packs of tickets to Burdett Park Fright Nights, The Chambers, 8:30 tomorrow morning. They're playing the Secret Sound. So wake up and win. 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It's Hot 96.

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182, Lady Gaga, Shaggy, all coming up in the 2K Cafe. Your requests also coming in at 82474. My name is Sarah Pepper. Appreciate you spending your Labor Day with me. We are working. Have you become one of those people? And this will make sense if you're here for the 2K Cafe, because we are of that age now. We love those songs, and we also, for some reason, love birds. So, if you are a bird lover, I'm going to give you some tips on how to get the pretty ones to come closer to your house. I know. You're welcome. Coming up next, it's Hot 96.

Sarah Pepper here on Hot 96. We were talking about ways that you can get birds to get closer to your house. Being quiet is the biggest one. Animals often scare them away. Cats often scare them away. But if you can be super quiet. If you're into this, you know what I mean. We've got to that age where like, oh, I know what that bird is. And I don't know when it happened. Just one day I was looking out the window and I was like, oh, yeah.

0: 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They see who it follows.
1: Cat,
0: I love
1: the
0: those.
1: The cat would run to me.
0: Yeah.
1: Easily.
0: Yeah.
1: The cat would run to me.
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Sarah Pepper here on Hot 96. Justin Timberlake's next move is new music and a world tour in 2027. Next move. You think it's going to be big? You think it's going to be arena tour?

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11: The other driver failed to yield at the flashing yellow light and pulled out in front of me, and there was a T-bone collision. I could see that my arm was really severely injured. It wasn't until I got to the hospital that I realized that the other driver didn't even have insurance. I never thought that I would have to deal with something like this ever. And the worst part of it was that I couldn't hold my new grandbabies. I called Hensley, and they were fantastic. They handled everything. And I was able to focus on my healing. It happens. Hire Hensley.
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0: Asian Night Market is happening this Friday night, 5:30 to 8:30 Carpenter Street. It's right near Warehouse 410 and 2nd Street. They're going to have vendors, karaoke, and we will be there. See you there. Saturday 6.
1: You used to call me on my... 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

0: those videos on social media where they put the animal in the middle and then they run opposite directions? They see who it follows. I love
1: those.
0: The
1: cat would run to me.
0: Yeah.
1: Easily.
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1: The cat would run to me.
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It's going to be on Carpenter Street near Warehouse 410 and 2nd Street. Evening of all kinds of authentic Asian cuisine. Plus, I've got local vendors, karaoke, all kinds of stuff. We'll be there. 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

That's Sabrina Carpenter and House Tour on the Hit Music Channel Hot 96. 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I've got our Hot 96 request lines open. 812-491-9468. 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
0: those.
1: The cat would run to me.
0: Yeah.
1: Easily.
0: Yeah.
1: The cat would run to me.
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5: 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These are the same officials that justify arresting private citizens for not wearing a mask. How soon we forget. Even progressive Indianapolis just canceled its flock contract. 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

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It has been hot. Stay hydrated. I know you're probably celebrating today, but make sure you get some water in there too. It's Bruno Mars and Risk It All on Hot 96.

Jerk or Justified is posted on our Facebook page today. Even though it's a holiday, you can tap in and let us know whether you think the people involved are jerks or justified. Again, we just post and we don't judge. That's probably the best policy, right? It's Ella Langley on Hot 96.

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0: Happily Ever After begins with a little green box from Brinker's Jewelers. 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

Carlo. St. John is on the way. That new one from Niall Horan called Taste So Good is coming up, and we'll get In My Feelings from Drake. Part of this hot streak that's going down till 4:12 on Hot 96.

0: you see those videos on social media where they put the animal in the middle and then they run opposite directions. They see who it follows.
1: Cat,
0: I love
1: the
0: those.
1: The cat would run to me.
0: Yeah.
1: Easily.
0: Yeah.
1: The cat would run to me.
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The sunshine in 90 this afternoon, 66 overnight, 95 with sunshine tomorrow. Olivia Rodrigo and Drop Dead, part of this hot streak that's going down till 442.

Nashville Instant Text Lines that I'm going to play for you in the next 12 minutes on Hot 96. Oh, by the way, I'm Tyler Fox. Happy Labor Day to you. This is Justin Bieber.

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track today on Hot 96. Normally we vote, but I just decided to throw that in because it's a Labor Day. You're working. I'm working. I've got the phone lines open. 812-491-9468. Let me know where you're working at today so I can shout you out. This is Justin Bieber and UConn.

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There's sunshine and 90 this afternoon, 66 overnight, 95 and sunny tomorrow. 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

0: those videos on social media where they put the animal in the middle and then they run opposite directions. They see who it follows.
1: Cat,
0: I love
1: the
0: those.
1: The cat would run to me.
0: Yeah.
1: Easily.
0: Yeah.
1: The cat would run to me.
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0: You see those videos on social media where they put the animal in the middle and then they run opposite directions. They see who it follows. Cat, I love
1: the
0: those.
1: The cat would run to me.
0: Yeah.
1: Easily.
0: Yeah.
1: The cat would run to me.
2: I was driving through the intersection, then out of nowhere, a car hit me.
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Zara Larson is on Hot 96.

Tyler Fox. Kid Ink is on the way. So is Olivia Dean. And we'll get low with Lil Jon and the East Side Boys shortly. It's Gracie Abrams now. And Hit the Wall on Hot.

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1: 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Welcome to the Orwellian state of surveillance. It's called flock cameras, and county and city officials across the country are comfortable in violating our Fourth Amendment rights under the Constitution, all in the name of safety. These are the same officials that justify arresting private citizens for not wearing a mask. How soon we forget. Even progressive Indianapolis just canceled its flock contract. This message is brought to you by Seek and Find Consignment, simply the best.
2: 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And she says if I don't send her $500, she's going to send my private pics to my parents. Are you kidding me? I don't have $500. What am I supposed to do?
3: 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Sextortion is a growing crime targeting teens. 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

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I love you. 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